0: House Press Secretary Carolyn Leavitt says the attack is in direct response to Iran's violation of the preliminary peace deal.
1: Specifically, in the memorandum of understanding that they signed, they were not to fire on commercial vessels moving through the Strait of Hormuz. And unfortunately, they have made the tragic decision for them to do that.
0: Andy Burnham has been confirmed as the UK's new Labour leader and is on his way to becoming Britain's seventh Prime Minister in 10 years. In his first speech as party leader, Mr Burnham praised outgoing PM Keir Starmer.
2: Keir put Labour back in a position to change people's lives, and that is what we have been doing these last 2 years. New rights for workers and for renters. Britain's reputation rebuilt on the world stage.
0: King Charles is expected to invite Burnham to form government on Monday. And 10,000 BMW vehicles are being recalled due to a manufacturing defect. The starter motor in some models may experience increased wear that could lead to a short circuit. A range of models built between 2020 and 25 are affected. This is Air News.
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0: The Sydney Roosters have popped into second place on the NRL live ladder after a win last night. Terry Daniel with the results.
4: It was a 14-6 win for the Sydney Roosters over the Melbourne Storm at the Sydney Football Stadium. The Storm's injury crisis deepened with a potentially season-ending Achilles injury to Will Warbrick. Roosters half Sam Walker told Nine they were tough opponents.
5: Yeah, they turned up. Yeah, all credit to them. Obviously losing a fair few players and obviously losing your winger during the games. Always tough there. And yeah, it was definitely a battle out here. Pretty wet, slippery conditions. The field's chalking up pretty bad out here. But yeah, happy to get the 2 points. But there's definitely a lot to work for.
4: In the early game, the Cronulla Sharks defeated the Newcastle Knights 20-18 in Cronulla. Terry Daniel, Air Sport.
0: Lions veteran Dane Zorko won't be taking West Coast for granted in tonight's clash. Brisbane are fourth on the ladder while the Eagles are struggling at 16th. Zorko says the team is still fierce competition.
6: I saw that last week against the Western Bulldogs. They played some superb football. Unfortunately for them, they couldn't get the result done, but they play enough games like that, they're going to win a lot more, and you can certainly see the direction they're heading in. So, yeah, we're wary, no doubt about it.
0: Last night, the Adelaide Crows had a 16-point win over Sydney Swans, 13-9-87 to 10-11-71 at the SCG. And Aussie golfer Lucas Herbert has raised eyebrows at the round two of the Open Championship. He now leads the standings by a shot after hitting a round of 62. Australian Independent Radio News.
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12: Getting up to a possible top of 21 degrees today, and currently at the Manly Yacht Squadron, we are sitting on a cool 19 degrees, partly cloudy day, medium chance of showers later on today as well. Some cool southerly winds, 20 to 30 kilometres per hour. And now, congratulations, you're up to date with your news, sport and local weather on Bay FM 100.3. This is G'day It's Saturday with myself, Tony, and the wonderful Cameron Keller. Good morning.
13: G'day, Tony. Look, I'm in awe of that weather.
12: Yes.
9: service you just did there. That was fantastic.
12: Oh, thank you so much.
9: Yeah.
12: Yes.
9: Glorious. Looked like you've been doing it for
12: I'm so informative.
9: Life.
12: Yeah. Well, it's the weather report's so much easier to do now. We used to have to do, like, humidity percentages and tide times, and now it's like...
9: Which direction was the wind coming from again, Tony? With
12: that one.
9: Looking? Yeah. That's the way.
12: That way.
9: Yeah, north-south-westy.
12: Yes, absolutely. It's an all-rounder sort of a breeze. And, look, you know what? Graham's very sneaky.
9: He is, isn't he?
12: He's very, very sneaky. He's a lovely man, but he got off air and he goes, oh, well, I'm wrapped up. And I went, oh, Graham, I'm so sorry. I forgot to say goodbye to you. That's why I had to jump in between songs before. But then he goes, oh, yeah, it was Sue and I's wedding anniversary yesterday. Mm. 50 years married yesterday.
9: Really?
12: I say well done.
9: He must have been 12 when he got married.
12: Yes, absolutely. You know what? And he's high-fiving you right now in the car on the way home.
9: I bet he is.
12: Oh, respect to the G-Man and the wonderful Sue.
9: Well done, guys.
12: Happy anniversary. And lovely to have you here, Cameron.
9: Thanks, Tony. It's fabulous. This is our second Saturday in a row, isn't it?
12: I know. Mm. I know. Yeah. It's fun.
9: It's great.
12: And look, we got some great music coming up this hour. We've got Split Enz, Fleetwood Mac, and we are also going to be talking with Don about the radio-controlled yacht racing. Now, it happens down at... the Winner Manly pool. There's
9: a couple of associations, aren't there?
12: Yes.
9: Don's is associated with that, and also just down here in the marina.
12: Yes, yeah. and a Redlands one is starting up shortly. Mm. And it's very boat-themed.
9: It is.
12: Very boat-themed. Yeah. Not everyone can afford a life-size one.
9: Well, I can't. I had to increase my credit card limit just to look at one. They're beautiful boats, though. They should be coming down there. This beautiful, stunning, isn't it?
12: Oh, it My is goodness, a gorgeous a location.
9: Oh, yeah.
12: Absolutely. But right now, I think we might need to warm it up a little bit. Yeah, what do you reckon?
9: Oh, yeah. Yeah, please.
12: Okay. Well, if we're going to get warm, let's get it hot.
9: This is Palmer.
12: Robert Palmer on Bay FM 100. You've got to say Robert Palmer on Bay FM 100.3. Let's make it hot, shall we?

0: 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That is the Seven Wonders, Fleetwood Mac on Bay FM. Now, coming up, we've still got Anastacia, Wet Willy from Alabama.
1: Well, that's sailing in two words, isn't it?
0: Well, this is true. Mm. This is true. But right now, Cameron... Mm. We're having a very boat-themed show today. Yep. Of course, we are broadcasting from the Royal Queensland Yacht Squadron. But right now, we're going to have a chat with Don about radio-controlled yacht racing. Good morning to you, Don.
2: Good morning, Tony.
0: How are you?
2: I'm very well.
0: That's good.
2: Thank you for having me.
0: Yes.
2: Appreciate the opportunity to be here and talk about my favourite subject.
0: Boats.
1: Perfect.
2: Radio sailing.
0: Radio sailing. Now, you're from the Redlands branch.
2: I'm from the Redlands Radio Sailing Club.
0: Yes.
2: And we're based at Wellington Point. We sail at Sovereign Lake on mm-hmm. Every week. We coordinate our sailing there. We have organised events.
0: Mm-hmm.
2: The club's been going since about 2001.
0: Oh, really? That long?
2: 2021. I'm getting ahead of myself.
0: I was like, happy 25th.
2: I'm getting ahead of myself there.
1: Maths was outstanding, Tony, just quietly.
0: Thank you so much.
2: Radio sailing became popular around the COVID time because people were looking for activities to do.
0: It's a social distancing hobby.
2: Yes, very much so.
0: Yes.
1: What do members get out of the membership, Don?
2: They get sailing, of course.
0: Yeah.
2: Mm-hmm. It can be competitive. It can be just social.
0: Mm-hmm.
2: We find that a lot of people like the social interaction.
0: Mm.
2: There's good mateships formed and friendships.
0: Yeah.
2: And it's very good for your mental health.
1: Are most of them actually have been sailors before? Or they're kind of just new to sailing and like being out in the wind and the sun?
2: The greater number of members would have had some sailing experience mm-hmm. in their life, whether it had been yachts, dinghies. But we do have people who come to our club who have had no experience at all.
0: Oh, good.
2: So our members, we take them under our wing and we encourage them. We show them, teach them how to sail. The Redlands Club have a great affiliation with the local club here, the Winner Manly Club. And they have a very good learn to sail program. It's called Beginners to Winners.
0: Oh. It's story of my life. Yeah,
2: it's a course that they have about four courses a year, and we encourage our members to participate in that. It's run during the week, and there's a 10-week course. You can come and join it whenever you mm-hmm. want. It's just a minor cost, and it's very social. As I say, we teach the basics of sailing right the way through to how to win a race, tactics, strategies.
0: Oh.
1: Any dirty tricks? Do you teach them as well, Don?
2: We do.
1: They're the ones I'm after.
2: Yeah. We also do a little bit of maintenance and the preparation of boats so people can enjoy their sailing.
0: And I know that down at the Winner Manly wading pool, they often like put lights on the boats and they do like night sailing and stuff.
2: They do that too. That's an activity that the Winner Manly Club have started recently, and it's become very, very popular. And we... It's the social side of it, and it's created so much interest. It's got the support of the local member, and they're enjoying that particular activity.
1: One thing I saw recently, Dawn, was that you know the markets where they sail around, that they're remote controlled on some of those. It never occurred to me you could do that. You could just move the marker out. And then, you know, you set that everybody's got to sail around. Then you can move them around. Yeah, they're almost like a boat themselves. They're like a little tugboat. Yeah, it's fantastic.
2: They adopt the same principles. So you've got a transmitter and a couple of small electric motors in the buoys.
0: Right.
2: And they use them in the harbour here. Mm-hmm. It's a requirement from Maritime Services. And that way you don't... radio sailing, you don't need to get your feet wet. That's the best part about it.
0: Hello. I'm there for that.
2: You can go sailing all
1: your
2: day
1: landlubber.
2: And don't get wet.
0: Yeah.
2: And older people like myself, you can come home and you can still move. You're not aching and groaning. And
0: You don't have to hose out the wetsuit.
2: No, you don't have to do that.
0: I assume that that's something that boating people do.
2: one of the best parts of it, you can do it by yourself. You don't need crew. Sailing in bigger, if people have sailed in had boats and yachts and that type of thing, you always need crew.
0: This
2: particular activity, you can do by yourself. The boats are very affordable. They start from, the cost is from about $500.
0: Okay.
2: That's the DF-65 class, which we promote.
0: Cheaper than a life-size one.
1: And they're not like model planes where you can crash those things. Well, with boats, you know, it's unlikely they're going to sink, isn't it?
2: The likelihood of them sinking is virtually nil. You'd have to do something really, really silly. They bump into one another. That's just a characteristic of the sailing.
1: Yeah, that's great.
2: When we're racing, the rules of sailing apply.
0: Right.
2: It's a self-discipline sport, so it's up to you to be honourable, and if you have an infringement, to deal a penalty.
1: I'm out.
0: Red card.
1: I'm out.
0: Yeah, absolutely. Now, if someone is listening right now and thinks, this is a great idea, I need to get back into radio-controlled yacht racing. I wanted to get the terminology correct there. Yeah. How do they do that?
2: Well, the best way to do it would be to go to our website.
0: Yes.
2: Or our Facebook page. The contact details are there.
0: Mm-hmm. So it's Redlands Radio SC.
2: That's our Facebook page.
0: Yes.
2: .com.
0: Excellent.
2: And Redlands Radio Sailing Club on
0: Facebook.
2: Yes.
0: Excellent.
2: And all our contact details are there. Either contact myself, Don Horton, mm-hmm. or our president, Stephen Elkington. And our contact details are there, and we'd be happy to talk to you and encourage you to come down and have a sail.
0: Wonderful.
2: There's always a spare boat available.
1: It sounds like the mateship is as important as the sailing.
2: It is.
1: Which sounds fantastic.
2: It is. There's a lot of banter goes on when we're sailing. it's all about bragging rights. The local club here, Royal Queensland Yacht Squadron, they've adopted the DF-65 class, which we promote.
1: And that's 65 centimetre boats, just
2: that's
1: on.
2: Right.
1: Yeah.
0: Thanks for filling me in on that one, Cameron.
2: 65s.
0: Yeah.
2: They have social sailing here on Friday afternoons with their members,
0: mm-hmm.
2: and it's a great activity, and it's guys from the bigger boats. They get together and have a bit of a sail, and as I say, it's all about bragging rights at the bar later on, who did what and who's better than who, and it's very relaxing for them. It's just a real outlet, and after a week of work, it's a good place to come.
1: Fantastic.
0: Please remind us again where in the Redlands you are actually going to be this afternoon and where you are every week.
2: Okay. Each week we're at Helena Street Park,
0: mm-hmm.
2: Which is Helena Street, Wellington Point.
0: Yes.
2: It's Sovereign Lake,
0: mm-hmm.
2: and we set up. A normal Saturday would see us there from about 11 o'clock setting mm-hmm. up, and that's putting our marks out around the lake. And we start our racing from about 1 o'clock, and we'd normally conclude it by about 3:34.
0: Well, if anyone wants to come down and have a look.
2: Yes.
1: Yeah, and give it a try. You're talking about you're giving it a go.
2: Next Saturday, which is the 25th,
0: yeah.
2: We've got we're starting a morning which will be at 10:30. And it'll finish around about 12, but we encourage people to come down, have a sail, have a go, see if you like it, and we can take it from there. I will warn you, though, it can be addictive.
1: Perfect.
0: Mate, of all the things, remote control sailing.
2: Yes.
0: That's a safe one.
2: Yes.
0: Yeah. That's a safe one.
2: After you've had a day sailing, you'll feel so refreshed.
0: Mm-hmm.
2: And it's just so invigorating, and it's very rewarding if you sail the boats well. And
0: I bet.
2: Experience helps that do that. And if you've had any sailing experience at all, you'll adapt to radio sailing very easily. And it's for all ages, male and female.
0: Yep.
2: They're using the boats as training tools in the schools now. It's a program called Sail Lab. And they've adopted the 65 class. The associations and states are promoting it. It's going to come through the schools, and it teaches maths, science, and various parts, and it's going to be incorporated into the curriculum.
0: Fantastic.
2: And it's going to, I believe it's going to come to Queensland in the near future.
0: Wonderful. Well, the Facebook group is Redlands Radio Sailing Club.
2: Yes.
0: And the website is redlandsradiosc.com. If you want to find out any more information, get down to Sovereign Lake this afternoon.
1: Yep.
0: And go and check it out.
2: Yes.
0: Say g'day.
1: Sounds like a lot of fun.
0: Excellent.
2: It is. We enjoy ourselves. As I said, it's good mateship. It's a lot of camaraderie, and it's a lot of fun. And anyone who's sailed in their junior or younger years, it's still an activity which you can. If you've got a competitive spirit, it's even more rewarding.
0: Wonderful. Wonderful. Well, Don, we're going to get back to the music. I want to thank you so much for your time this morning. Very much appreciate it. Well, get into it. It's mateship. It's social interaction. It is all of these things.
1: Sunshine,
0: fresh air. Mm. And as you were saying, mental health, hand-eye coordination, all of these things.
2: Very much so.
1: Oh, you had me at hello, Don.
2: Thank you, Tony and Cameron, for having us here today and giving us the opportunity. Thanks to the Bay FM. Appreciate the opportunity very much.
0: Very welcome. Very welcome, Don. Well, here's Split End, 6 months in a leaky boat, no pun intended, on Bay FM.

0: baby.
1: Vanessa Amorosi on Bay FM 100.3. Have a look. The debut single from 1999.
2: Wow, really?
1: Yes, absolutely.
2: Where did those years go?
1: Oh, it's
2: incredible.
1: Well, it was part of my schoolies week anthem, so I can actually I can actually break that down for you. But okay. We don't have the time, nor does anyone have the patience to hear me break that down.
2: My schoolies week was before the Second World War.
1: Oh.
2: I know.
1: Oh, so back sad. in the roaring 40s.
2: Everything was in black and white.
1: Yeah.
2: And dinosaurs roaming the world.
1: Yes. You catch the pterodactyl to the Sunshine Coast. Vanessa Amorosi is coming to Cleveland. There's two gigs coming in Australia for Vanessa. One in Toowoomba and then one in Cleveland at the Grand View Fest, GV Fest.
2: GV Fest?
1: Celebrating 175 years of the Grand View Hotel.
2: My goodness.
1: It being the oldest licensed pub in Queensland.
2: That's fantastic.
1: Absolutely. And the special guest on the Sobe Party Mix tomorrow night is the one and only Vanessa Amorosi.
2: Oh, and I tried to do a drum roll and everything and didn't come through.
1: Oh, no,
2: that's
1: okay.
2: Fantastic. Oh, that's great.
1: Is it my best interview?
2: Of course it is. They're all your best.
1: Considering I am, anyone who's listened to me on the radio before knows exactly how much of a fan I am. Mm. I broke out into a sweat. Oh, my word.
2: Bit of a fan.
1: So, thrilled that Vanessa is going to be on the radio.
2: Yep.
1: And if you'd like to hear my editing skills for tomorrow, I think we're going to have a very Vanessa power hour between 7 and 8 p.m. tomorrow night.
2: Okay, with you sweating live on air.
1: The webcam didn't work and then tech didn't work and then, look, I'm so happy that I got to interview Vanessa Amorosi. We're also going to give away a double pass to GV Fest tomorrow night. And we will be replaying the Vanessa interview next Saturday morning as well.
2: Oh, wow.
1: Yes.
2: That's perfect.
1: Because it's Vanessa Amorosi.
2: Too right.
1: And we're going to play this interview as much as possible.
2: Oh, too much Vanessa Amorosi is never enough, I say.
1: I completely agree with you. Yes. And look, I just had to... They sent through all the bios and everything. I went, I don't need any of these bios. I have been sitting on questions since.
2: Well, that's uncomfortable. No wonder you're uncomfortable.
1: Yes, absolutely. That's a funny joke, Cameron. That's really good. Oh, my word. But, yes, Vanessa Amorosi, special guest on Sobe tomorrow night. And if you do miss it around 7:30, we will be replaying it next Saturday.
2: Radio gold.
1: Oh, absolutely. Mm. And GV Fest will be on at the end of August. It's Saturday the 29th. And we will be giving away more double passes on Bay FM because the people at the Grand View are lovely.
2: What? Yeah, too right.
1: Yeah.
2: Well, they're old too. Well, 175.
1: The pub is.
2: Oh, yeah.
1: Not the people at the Grand View.
2: Sorry.
1: Oh, no. I was like, no, they're lovely. Okay, yeah, I see where you're going there. Okay, well, coming up next, we've got a street corner serenade by Wet Willie plus DNCE. No pun. No pun. I can hear the laughing. You're on Bay FM 100.3.
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1: Now that's a sailing theme, because that was off the album Sirocco, wasn't it? And that wasn't that Errol Flynn's sailing boat, Sirocco? Have I got that wrong?
0: Mate, you are dropping some gems of wisdom today.
1: I know. If I only remembered what I learned at school and university, and not just music stuff.
0: Mate, you're one up on me. Well done.
1: True.
0: One up on me, yes. Mm. I could not name a single Australian Crawl album. That's why I did my research.
1: Oh, yeah.
0: Yes. Did I do my research on that particular song? No.
1: One song, and that was it.
0: That's all I needed to do. Did I do it? No. But you can get on board at the Boat Expo that is happening right now at the wonderful Royal Queensland Yacht Squadron. Yes.
1: And the wind's getting up too. It'd be a great afternoon for sailing.
0: Actually, it would.
1: Yeah.
0: Actually, it
1: just
0: really would.
1: Knocked our speaker over.
0: Yes. Yeah. Drew's running around picking up stuff. Shout out to Drew. Come on down. Meet the famous Drew.
1: Famous work experience kid, Drew.
0: Absolutely. And coming up next, we have a special themed six-pack this week. Yes, and we always like to make a little tease coming up as to what that theme might be.
1: Mm.
0: I'm not going to tell you, but Skyhooks.
1: It doesn't have to be that much of a tease.
0: I know. Skyhooks will give you the tease next up on Bay FM.
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1: Sounds like my wardrobe, Tony.
0: Oh, mate. Yes.
1: Sadly.
0: Yes. I love 70s clothing.
1: Oh, there you go.
0: Oh, yes.
1: Bit retro.
0: Yours is probably retro.
1: Mine is still there.
0: Nothing wrong with that.
1: No.
0: Nothing wrong with that. Now they're vintage pieces. You've held on to them so long.
1: I knew.
0: They're back in style again.
1: I knew those flares would come back in.
0: Oh, mate, don't. I will never pass up a high-waisted flared purple pant. Oh, no. Never do it. Mick Jagger. Mick Jagger in the late 60s, when they did the Rolling Stones Rock and Roll Circus, he had some very nice purple pants on that day. Let me tell you about that. Anyway, look, and that's Mick Jagger's fashion update, you know, in your news, sport and local weather.
1: Mick will be delighted. Shout out to Mick.
0: Yes. Always listens. Absolutely.
1: He does.
0: Yeah. Thumbs up in the chat, Mick. And yes, that was our hint for today, living in the 70s, because it's been too long since we've had a 70s themed six pack.
1: Oh, fantastic. Mm-hmm. That's when I had hair and it was dark. All those things.
0: Oh, look, I sometimes think, was I born in the wrong decade? I feel like I would have been a really cool 70s kid.
1: Oh, I've got no doubt, Tony.
0: Oh, man.
1: You had
0: me
1: long hair.
0: In that brown wallpaper. Yes. Yes. So in today's six pack, we got some Deep Purple.
1: We do.
0: Stevie Wright.
1: Perfect.
0: AC/DC. You can't have a six pack about the 70s without Ram Jam.
1: No.
0: And of course, Queen. So we got a double play.
1: I know.
0: Fat Bottom Girls. And from 1975, the classic Bohemian Rhapsody.
1: Aren't we meant to say that together? What was that film clip for Bohemian Rhapsody? Remember they all sang?
0: Oh,
1: it was quite.
0: I see a little silhouette of a man.
1: Yeah.
0: Scaramouche.
1: Quite that's it. It was revolutionary at the time, though, but quite.
0: Oh, yes.
1: It was a big deal, wasn't it?
0: It was like they. The record label did not think this was going to work.
1: Mm.
0: Guess what? Record labels aren't musicians.
1: No, true that.
0: So I would bet on the musicians every time. So let's celebrate some great 70s music right now with Queen.
1: Scaramouche.

0: And that is Highway Star by Deep Purple on Bay FM 100.3. We also heard Stevie Wright with She's So Fine, AC/DC. They had some serious TNT. Ram Jam was celebrating Black Betty and Queen with a double play, Fat Bottom Girls and Bohemian Rhapsody, rounding out our 70s themed.
1: Weren't the 70s fantastic?
0: Look, so I hear.
1: Yeah, so you hear.
0: So I hear.
1: Yeah.
0: Fashions, I'm there for it.
1: Yeah, sure.
0: Music, right. I'm there for it.
1: Yep.
0: Definitely. And now, Cameron.
1: Tony.
0: You are normally, and today, you were on before this program.
1: Indeed, I was.
0: G'day It's Saturday.
1: Yep.
0: With the music that made us.
1: Yeah, I've loved doing that.
0: And today was actually your last day doing that program.
1: So, I'm doing Mondays and Tuesdays now, 9 a.m. to noon, both days.
0: Oh.
1: I know. I'm really looking forward to that. And being able to hand over the Saturday music that made us to two of our good friends from the station, Dave and Sue.
0: Oh.
1: I know. I couldn't think of two better people to do it. Because yeah. They're fabulous people and they love their music.
0: Yes, so they terrific. Do. I completely agree with you. And it is the love of the music that drives so much of these shows.
1: Yep. And I've loved that. I've loved the music that made us. I've been doing that for about 6 months now.
0: You know, and I can tell. Mm. Driving in on a Saturday, I think you are just really enjoying this.
1: It is fabulous. It's so good, wasn't it?
0: Mate,
1: it
0: that's great. Radio.
1: I know. It
0: that's
1: was the music
0: radio.
1: That made us, Tony. There you go.
0: It was a plot twist.
1: It really is.
0: Yes.
1: Yeah, plot twist.
0: Well, next week, Dave and Sue will begin the music that made us. But up next, we are going to hear a double play from The Script.
1: Oh, they're my new bromance.
0: Oh, well.
1: Yeah, I love these guys.
0: I just think such well-written songs.
1: It's extraordinary, isn't it?
0: Oh, and they will be at the Brisbane Entertainment Centre on March 23 next year.
1: And they'll be playing these two songs for sure.
0: Yes, absolutely, because I heard you mention the other day that your favourite Script song is Break Even.
1: Yep.
0: So that's coming up next.
1: Great.
0: My favourite song by The Script is No Good and Goodbye.
1: Oh, how clever are those words?
0: Also
1: those
0: coming up next. Oh. Hit me with those lyrics,
1: now,
0: my friend.
1: Oh, yeah. Now, I won't do it in tune because I can't. But it just, I can't take the ache out of heartbreak.
0: Mm.
1: Where's the good in goodbye?
0: Yes.
1: Where's the nice in nice try?
0: Mm.
1: Where's the us in trust gone?
0: Oh!
1: I know. Where's the soul in soldier on?
0: Oh!
1: My goodness. Now I'm the low in lonely.
0: Mm.
1: There's an art in breaking hearts and there's no fair in farewell.
0: Just.
1: I know. It's Shakespearean.
0: I was just about to say, music is poetry. Put to some really cool riffs.
1: Oh, yeah.
0: Yeah. So that is up next, a double play from The Script on G'day It's Saturday with Tony and Cameron.
2: Enjoy.
0: Hello,
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0: You're on Bay FM 100.3. That was Jem Casadale.
1: She sings like an angel, doesn't she?
0: Oh, that is Speak Now, which, you know, if I released a song, I'm sure people would like it to say, be called Speak
1: Stop
0: Less.
1: Or Stop Now.
0: Yeah, Stop Now.
1: I'm actually seeing Jem's dad. I'm seeing Troy next month. Can't wait. I've seen him a couple of times. It's absolutely fantastic.
0: He is a wonderful musician.
1: He is.
0: Yeah, what a wordsmith.
1: And you're exactly right.
0: And look, if you want to go and follow Jem Casadale, yep. Troy Casadale, any of these people, to follow these artists on social media and find out when they are performing near you will cost you nothing.
1: Yeah. And it's great to know. Live music.
0: Mm-hmm.
1: It's just it brings people together. It's community,
0: yes.
1: And it is just, there's just something so powerful about it.
0: It doesn't need to be at the entertainment centre.
1: No.
0: It doesn't need to be at Suncorp Stadium. It doesn't need to cost you $400 a ticket.
1: Nope. It can just be in a bar. It can be anywhere.
0: Yeah. Free music is also very valid, fantastic music.
1: Yeah.
0: Very true. Mm. And you were telling me before that the Radiators are actually turning up at the Sands.
1: They are.
0: At the end of this month, July 31st.
1: I like the Radiators. I love the Radiators.
0: Oh, mate.
1: I saw them twice last year.
0: Oh.
1: Yeah.
0: And that's how often they come round.
1: Yeah.
0: Like, yeah. Follow the Radiators. Yeah. Find out when they're on
1: in town. It's always a great show.
0: Exactly, yep. Exactly. And speaking of great shows, thank you for joining us this morning.
1: So much fun. Thanks, Tony. It was a ball.
0: Oh, it has been
1: great down here.
0: A fantastic morning, broadcasting live from the Royal Queensland Yacht Squadron for the Winter Get On Board Expo.
1: Ooh, that's a mouthful. Well done.
0: Thank you so much.
1: I had trouble saying that.
0: I did practice that. Yeah. But there's the jumping castles going off. Yeah. There's sailboats everywhere. The car boot sales happening.
1: There's sensational boats and ships you can walk all over. It's fantastic.
0: And the band is setting up.
1: Yep.
0: So it's all happening. I believe it is free entry until this afternoon. So if you have ever wanted to come on down and have a bit of a squiz, a sticky beak. Come on down.
1: Yeah.
0: Yes, absolutely. As someone said once
1: Channel
0: on the Union. Game show.
1: Oh, yeah, the great Tony Barber.
0: Yes.
1: Mm.
0: Yes, absolutely. Now, to take us into the wonderful rest of the programming for the day, which is the Schmitz with the party mix tonight. We've got Andy T with the 60s show. But next up, we do have Mandy with the wonderful Country Harvest. And to take us there, it's another song that is a boat pun. We've got Orville Peck with Drift Away.
1: Oh, I'm going to do that now.
0: Oh, mate.
1: I mean, Drift Away, I'm not going to Orville Peck.
0: No, this is true. Mm. This is true. And don't forget, tomorrow night on Sobey,
1: yeah,
0: we have Vanessa Amorosi interview. And returning to the fold for the first time in a while, the wonderful Callum Cantrell is coming back on the air.
1: Wow.
0: Yes.
1: Oh,
0: yes. Well, we're relaunching our drag podcast.
1: Yep.
0: So he's coming back on to talk drag.
1: Fantastic.
0: Exactly. But right now, here's Orville Peck on Bay FM.

0: AFM National News, brought to you by Manly Harbour Village, where Brisbane meets the bay.
1: Hello, I'm Kim Cartwright. A New South Wales woman has been arrested as part of investigations into the movements of police killer Desi Freeman. Dusty Fitzpatrick has more.
2: Victoria Police is working to determine who might have helped Freeman remain out of sight after he fatally shot two officers at Porepunkah. The 56-year-old spent about 7 months on the run after the incident before he was shot dead during a standoff with police. Detectives have now taken a 58-year-old New South Wales woman into custody about 3.5 hours from where Freeman lived. She's now being interviewed. No charges have been laid. Dusty Fitzpatrick reporting.
1: The owner of a Laos distillery has now been charged over a methanol poisoning that killed Australian teenagers Holly Morton Bowles and Bianca Jones. Danish officials say the business owner faces up to 4 years in prison for selling hazardous food and operating illegally. It's unclear which sentence is correct after Holly and Bianca's parents were previously told the maximum was only 1 year and a fine. Telstra has admitted a recent network outage was far worse than initially disclosed, knocking out 45% of its mobile network at its peak. A Senate hearing revealed the failure could have been avoided if the telco had replaced an aging server that cost $30,000. The technical bungle also prevented more than 400 emergency 000 calls from being transferred to backup networks. A 17-year-old boy is due in court today after a rideshare driver was stabbed in Ipswich in southeast Queensland. Emergency services found the 45-year-old victim with a serious stomach wound in Redbank yesterday afternoon. He was transported to hospital in a non-life-threatening condition. The Federal Health Minister says smoking remains Australia's most significant public health challenge as new data shows a drop in those lighting up. Just 5.6% of Australians reported smoking daily in the latest survey by the Institute of Health and Welfare. Those numbers are down from over 8% 3 years ago. Mark Butler says the result means we now have one of the lowest smoking rates in the developed world.
3: That is the product of a concerted effort over many, many decades to drive down those rates of smoking and to improve the health of as many Australians as possible.
1: Australia's peak medical body has moved to reaffirm the role of doctors amid increasing online misinformation. It comes as an increasing number of people are seeking health advice from artificial intelligence. AMA Vice President Dr. Julian Raitt says people are being bombarded by information from a number of sources.
4: We think at such times having a doctor who can actually listen, assess a whole person, make a reasoned diagnosis, explain risks and uncertainties, and also take responsibility for clinical decisions, we think that sort of role is really very important.
1: A humpback whale calf has died after washing ashore on a Sydney beach, triggering precautionary testing for the deadly H5 bird flu. The 4.5-metre calf was found yesterday at Greenhills Beach, but died shortly after rescuers arrived. While the whales are considered low risk for the virus, experts maintain testing is a vital precaution. And Oscar-winning actress Brenda Fricker has died at the age of 81. She made history in 1990, becoming the first Irish actress to win an Academy Award for her role in My Left Foot. Fricker was also fondly remembered for playing the Bird Lady in Home Alone 2. This is Air News.
0: 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They have you covered on-road and off-road.
1: It was a big win for the Adelaide Crows, defeating Sydney Swans on their home turf. Terry Daniel with the details.
5: The AFL action saw the Adelaide Crows take a 16-point win over the Sydney Swans, 13-9-87 to 10-11-71 at the SCG. That moves the Crows to third on the AFL ladder. Crows forward Darcy Fogarty telling Fox Footy he knew they'd need to keep the pressure on.
6: Huge win, yeah. We knew what we're up against coming here with the amount of pressure they bring, and that was a big focus for us to sort of try and handle that and bring our own pressure. So I thought we did that really well, and we're lucky enough to come away with the win tonight.
5: Terry Daniel, Air Sport.
1: In NRL, the Sydney Roosters claimed their fourth straight victory with an 8-point win over Melbourne Storm, a major injury blow for the Storm with Will Warbrick sustaining a potentially season-ending Achilles injury. Earlier, Cronulla Sharks held on for a 20-18 victory over the Newcastle Knights. Sharks coach Craig Fitzgibbon says he was impressed with his side's resilience.
7: They turned up. They were a handful tonight, and they're a good side, so just like the way we didn't go away at all. Like, not at any point do I see us not stay at it.
1: McLaren's Lando Norris will have a 10-place grid penalty at the Belgian Grand Prix as a result of exceeding the permitted number of engine parts. The world champion's car will be fitted with his fourth new battery of the season, one more than is permitted. And tonight, the Wallabies meet Italy in Perth. Australian Independent Radio News.
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9: Taking a quick check on the current weather outlook for Brisbane's Bayside. Patchy rain nearby is the story across the Bayside, with a top of 21 and a mild feel overall. Later today, expect those passing showers to linger on and off through the afternoon. Into tonight, skies stay mostly cloudy, with the temperature easing back to around 16. Tomorrow brings more patchy rain nearby, with a similar range from 16 up to 21, and around 2 millimetres of showers possible. Right now in Manly, it's 20. That's the latest forecast for the Bayside, with thanks to Totally Workwear, your local workwear specialist. 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
10: It is my favourite time of the week. It is time for Country Harvest. Good afternoon, everybody. I am Mandy, and welcome to another show. And I say it every week, but we've got some great songs coming your way. We've got some new music, we've got some older music, and we've got everything in between. But one thing I can guarantee, it's all the best country music that you're going to hear. We're going to kick us all off with a truer word has never been spoken. This is Trace Adkins. 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

That is Zach John King, Backwards. We also heard Find Me in a Bar, brand new music from Nate Smith. Coming up this hour, we're going to hear new music from Gareth. We're going to hear a little bit of Luke Combs, a little bit of Zach Bryan, and from her forthcoming album out the 2nd of October, this is the title track. This is Miranda Lambert. This is Crisco. 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

That is Brooks and Dunn featuring Luke Combs. We're in the middle of a bit of a Luke Combs 2 play. Right now we're going to hear from him again. This is She Got the Best of Me, Luke Combs. 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

That is new music from Ryan Hurd. That is Glory. We have his ex-wife coming up later in the show. Didn't have a very amicable split, so I thought I'd better not put him in the same hour. You know, don't want to stir things up. Coming up now, though, this is new music from Nathan Lamont. This is Loves to Hate Me. 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

0: AFM National News, brought to you by Manly Harbour Village, where Brisbane meets the bay.
1: Hello, I'm Kim Cartwright. Four men are now facing charges after an alleged home invasion and child abduction in the New South Wales Hunter Valley. Police say a group forced entry into a Muswellbrook home, assaulting a resident and fleeing with two children aged 4 and 7. One suspect was caught immediately after the incident last month, while three more men were arrested yesterday and are now before the courts. A distillery owner has been charged over the methanol poisoning deaths of two Australian teenagers in Laos. Chris McCarthy reports.
2: Holly Morton Bowles and Bianca Jones were among six who died after drinking tainted alcohol in 2024. Two Danish citizens were also killed in the incident, with the country's officials saying the business owner faces up to 4 years in prison for selling hazardous food and operating illegally. The case will remain formally open for 15 years, meaning charges carrying heavier penalties could be brought. It comes after loved ones of the Australians were previously told the maximum sentence could be just 1 year, sparking a number of representations from federal politicians. Chris McCarthy reporting.
1: WA's Deputy Premier denies claims from the Prison Officers Union that nothing is being done to improve the prison system. An officer was injured in a disturbance at the maximum security Casuarina prison on Thursday. The union claims understaffing is to blame. Rita Saffiotti says expanding prison infrastructure is their priority at the moment.
3: We've got significant funds allocated to expand the prison accommodation. That work's underway, and I'm looking forward to working with the new minister. Of course, the former minister was a very strong advocate for his portfolio, and the new minister, as I said, there's money that's been allocated both at mid-year review and budget to expand. In relation to the construction, it's really about now delivering some of our commitments.
1: A 24-hour teachers' strike in government schools in Victoria could still be in play for this Thursday, with the education union's bid for better pay and conditions far from settled. Teachers are set to vote on Tuesday whether to accept a new state government offer, including a 28% pay hike. Class sizes and pay increases for teacher support staff remain sticking points over the deal. A man at the wheel of a truck that was hit by a train in Perth in May has faced court on 5 charges. The late afternoon crash at a level crossing in Guildford left a woman and 2 teenagers with injuries that needed hospital treatment. About 100 passengers on the train suffered a severe jolt. 3 parked cars were hit by debris, and the train and railway line were also damaged. The 33-year-old driver from the Perth suburb of Ballajura faces charges including dangerous driving, causing bodily harm, and driving with a prescribed illicit drug in his system. The sporting world is mourning the loss of West Indian cricket legend Sir Garfield Gary Sobers, who's died aged 89. Widely considered one of the greatest all-rounders to ever play the game, Sobers redefined the sport across a 20-year international career. The iconic batsman and versatile bowler held the world record for the highest individual test score for 36 years. This is Air News.
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1: The Sydney Roosters have popped into second place on the NRL live ladder after a win last night. Terry Daniel with the results.
4: It was a 14-6 win for the Sydney Roosters over the Melbourne Storm at the Sydney Football Stadium. The Storm's injury crisis deepened with a potentially season-ending Achilles injury to Will Warbrick. Roosters half Sam Walker told Nine they were tough opponents.
5: Yeah, they turned up. Yeah, all credit to them. Obviously losing a fair few players and obviously losing your winger during the games. Always tough there. And yeah, it was definitely a battle out here. Pretty wet, slippery conditions. The field's chalking up pretty bad out here. But yeah, happy to get the 2 points. But there's definitely a lot to work for.
4: In the early game, the Cronulla Sharks defeated the Newcastle Knights 20-18 in Cronulla. Terry Daniel, Air Sport.
1: Lions veteran Dane Zorko won't be taking West Coast for granted in tonight's clash. Brisbane are fourth on the ladder while the Eagles are struggling at 16th. Zorko says the team is still fierce competition.
6: I saw that last week against the Western Bulldogs. They played some superb football. Unfortunately for them, they couldn't get the result done, but they play enough games like that, they're going to win a lot more, and you can certainly see the direction they're heading in. So, yeah, we're wary, no doubt about it.
1: Last night, the Adelaide Crows had a 16-point win over Sydney Swans, 13-9-87 to 10-11-71 at the SCG. And Aussie golfer Lucas Herbert has raised eyebrows at the round two of the Open Championship. He now leads the standings by a shot after hitting a round of 62. Australian Independent Radio News.
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8: Taking a quick check on the current weather outlook for Brisbane's Bayside. Patchy rain nearby hanging about this afternoon with a top around 21 and a late shower or two likely. Humidity stays fairly high and winds around the Bayside are near 25 kilometres per hour. Into the evening, showers ease back with a mild low of 16 and clouds lingering through tonight. Tomorrow brings light rain showers on and off, a cooler top near 20 and a mild low around 17, with around 6 millimetres of rain possible. Right now in Manly, it's 22. That's the latest weather update, thanks to Totally Workwear, locally owned and operated. 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

That's Luke Bryan, and he thinks rain is a good thing, and I agree. Coming up this hour, we are going to hear new music from Warren Zeders. We're going to hear from May East, Tennille Towns, Maren Morris, a great cover of a great song, came out a few years ago. Stick around for that one. New music from Casey Barnes, Brad Cox, and right now this is Max McNown. This is Something to Someone. 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

That's Casey Barnes. That's She Does. You may have caught Casey on the football on Thursday nights for the NRL. He has the little song for Thursday night footy. It's a great song. And we also heard from Brad Cox, What Are the Odds? Coming up now, it's a classic from Kenny Chesney, who is rumoured to be headlining Stagecoach next year. So he has played it in the past, but there are rumours swirling. We also have, coming up later in the show, I will let you know about the artist that is also rumoured to be heading to CMC Rocks next year in Australia for their anniversary. But right now, this is Kenny Chesney. This is Young.

That is Gary Allen, right where I need to be. We had a new track from Warren Zeta's No Breaks, and coming up now is the artist that is rumoured to be heading our way in March next year to be one of the headliners for CMC Rocks. Now, the announcement should come not too far away, but there's been a couple of things swirling around online. If she comes along, it would be amazing. She did tour here last year and played the River Stage, but to see her at something like CMC Rocks would be amazing. This is Megan Maroney. This is Am I Okay? 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

It's yours if you want it, Rascal Flatts. We had Riley Green, There Was This Girl, and coming up now, he's headed our way in October. December. I got a bit excited then. In December for Strumming Bird and also playing a show at Suncorp Stadium, which will be huge. That is, of course, Post Malone. And he also was announced the other day that he's going to be playing halftime at the FIFA World Cup final, along with some other artists, but obviously Shakira. I feel like she plays at everything. There's no game of soccer without Shakira coming out. But look for Post Malone if, you know, the game's not really your thing. Coming up now, it's Posty. Featuring Luke Combs, this is Guy for That.

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1: Hello there, I'm Sean Bindley. The federal government has responded to recommendations handed down by the Special Envoy to combat Islamophobia. Aftab Malik's final report was published in September last year, tabling 54 measures to stamp out anti-Muslim behaviour. While Labor's response includes a boost to multicultural grants and expanded police liaison teams, it falls short of endorsing all the recommendations put forward 10 months ago. The Prime Minister, Anthony Albanese, says they're focused on practical solutions and keeping communities safe.
2: Based on the Envoy's four guiding principles, it builds on the work we've already done, including funding security at places of worship, strengthening hate crime laws, and banning extremist hate groups. Governments have a responsibility to build a stronger Australia.
1: The US Homeland Security Secretary has launched a review of elections following President Donald Trump's claims of foreign interference and widespread fraud. Beijing has reacted angrily to Trump's accusation of meddling, calling his claims a malicious smear. Nick Harper is in Washington.
3: We're going to take proactive and reactive measures.
4: Marque Mullen doubling down on President Donald Trump's election fraud claims. The Secretary of US Homeland Security gave more details Friday of newly launched investigations.
3: We've identified 250,000 non-citizens registered to vote in just four states.
4: He's giving officials in California, New Jersey, Nevada and Pennsylvania 2 weeks to check voter rolls. In a Thursday night primetime speech, the US president claimed China obtained voter files containing the personal data of more than 200 million Americans, and that it tried to undermine domestic confidence in Trump ahead of the 2020 election. China's foreign ministry spokesperson Lin Jian called those claims unwanted vilification. Trump is trying to push election-related legislation through Congress, but still lacks enough support from within his own party. I'm Nick Harper in Washington.
1: A Gold Coast man has been charged with allegedly threatening a federal politician. Chris McCarthy reports.
5: Federal police launched an investigation earlier this month into voice messages allegedly containing the threats. The calls were tracked to a home in Coomera where officers executed a search warrant on Thursday. Police say they uncovered evidence linking a 57-year-old to the offence on his personal device. He's now been charged with threatening to cause harm to a public official, carrying a maximum penalty of 2 years behind bars. The accused is due in court next month. Chris McCarthy reporting.
1: In Air Medical News, Australia's medical body is moving to reaffirm the role of qualified doctors amidst increasing online misinformation. Data shows the number of Australians seeking health advice from AI is rising rapidly. Australian Medical Association Vice President Dr. Julian Raitt says people need information that's specific and accurate.
6: We think at such times having a doctor who can actually listen, assess a whole person, make a reasoned diagnosis, explain risks and uncertainties, and also take responsibility for clinical decisions. We think that sort of role is really very important.
1: This is Annie.
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1: Firstly to Rugby League, and the Sydney Roosters have claimed their fourth straight victory with an 8-point win over the Melbourne Storm last night. Earlier, Cronulla held on for a 20-18-point victory over Newcastle. Sharks coach Craig Fitzgibbons praising his team's focus and resilience despite the tense finish.
7: They turned up. They're a handful tonight. And they're a good side, so I just like the way we didn't go away at all. Like, not at any point did I see us not stay at it.
1: In AFL news, Josh Fraser says he's been given no deadlines on applying for the vacant coaching job at Carlton. Several assistants from other clubs have begun the interview process. The Blues interim coach says his focus during the week has been facing Collingwood tonight.
8: I'm not aware of any deadline on anything. And again, it's not an area that I've put any focus on. I turn up here every day and consider our players and our staff and how we keep growing and getting better. I don't think a lot more broadly than that.
1: The Swans have lost their first home game of the season to the Crows, 87-71 at the SCG last night. An American golfer, Bryson DeChambeau, has threatened to quit the British Open after he was handed a two-shot penalty for improving the area of his backswing. Australia's Luke Herbert leads the championship after round two. In motor racing, Mercedes young gun Kimi Antonelli has set the fastest time in day one of practice at the Spa-Francorchamps champs for the Belgian Grand Prix, and Swiss rider Mauro Schmidt has won stage 13 of the Tour de France in a tense two-man sprint finish. Australian Independent Radio News.
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10: Taking a quick check on the current weather outlook for Brisbane's Bayside. For the rest of today, partly cloudy with patchy rain nearby hanging around. We're heading for a top of 21 with humidity sitting near 68%. Those showers ease back later today with conditions staying mostly cloudy into the afternoon. Into tonight, dropping down to around 16 with patchy rain nearby and some lingering cloud. Tomorrow, expect a top near 21 and a low around 16, with light rain showers bringing around 5 millimetres of wet weather. Right rowling Manly, it's 22. That's the latest forecast for the Bayside with thanks to Totally Workwear, your local workwear specialist. 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
11: Welcome to hour three of Country Harvest, and we're going to kick it up a notch. Coming up this hour, we're going to hear from John Morgan, new music from Tucker Wetmore, Treaty Oak Revival, Dustin Lynch, Lane Pittman, and this guy right now. This is Bailey Zimmerman. This is Holy Smokes. You're tuned into Country Harvest on Bay FM.

That is some new music there for McCoy Moore, In Here, Out There, featuring Cole Swindle. 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

from his new album, Banks of the Trinity. That is Cody Johnson, Take Me Back, Leave Me There. We also heard from Dustin Lynch featuring Jelly Roll, Chevrolet, Lane Pittman, 2 Feet and a Heartbeat. Now, I'm here to also let you know that coming up very soon, in 2 short weeks, I believe, our 70s, 80s and 90s music trivia night is happening at Victoria Point Sharks. 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Tickets are $25 per person. Now, there's raffles, cash draws, best dress, most excitingly, it's guaranteed fun. 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All the details are on there, but I do know, and I'll let you in on a little secret, tickets are selling out fast. So get in, and it's a great night. So definitely come along. This, right now, back to the country music, is Tucker Wetmore's brand new song, This Is Who Told You That, right here on Country Harvest.

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Oh, I think the cheering for Garth's not me. But that is Garth Brooks, two of a kind, working on a full house from his album Double Live. Oh, that was a great album. Great songs all together in one place. We also heard from Parker McCollum, I Ain't Going Nowhere, and Rodney Atkins, If You're Going Through Hell Before the Devil Even Knows. That brings us to the end of the show. We've just got one track to take us out, and that is Waylon White, whose new album Dust Piles dropped this week. I've had a quick listen. It's amazing. Thank you so very much for joining. Have a wonderful week. Have a great weekend, and I'll catch you next Saturday. This is Waylon Wyatt. This is Dead Man Walking right here on Country Harvest on Bay FM.

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1: Hello there, I'm Sean Bindley. Consumer advocates are calling for legislative reform to prevent further network outages. A Senate hearing revealed Telstra's shutdown the other week could have been avoided if the telco had replaced an ageing server. The error also prevented more than 400 emergency 000 calls from being transferred to backup networks. Communications Consumer Action Network Chief Executive Carol Bennett says all telcos need greater oversight from the government.
2: This is a service we all rely on, so it should be legislated and regulated that way. If we have mobile reliability standards that are enforceable, would this outage have occurred in the first place?
1: Construction industry representatives want to see an independent regulator established to crack down on corruption in the sector. It comes as pressure mounts for a royal commission into alleged misconduct by unions on building sites in Victoria. Master Builders Australia Chief Executive Danita Warne says placing the CFMEU into administration was a positive step, but more needs to be done.
3: We need this regulator up and running as quickly as possible to work in tandem with the work that the administrator is doing, but then be in perpetuity post-administration to hold all parties to account in the building and construction industry so we don't see yet again history repeating itself.
1: After many months of delays, the owner of a Louse distillery has been charged over methanol poisoning that killed Melbourne teenagers Holly Morton Bowles and Bianca Jones. The business owner faces up to 4 years in prison for selling hazardous food and operating illegally. With the latest, reporter Emily Rice.
4: As you say, the distillery owner has finally been charged. The charge officially is selling food that is harmful to health and operating an illegal business. Now, the issue is that that charge only attracts a penalty of between 3 months and 4 years in jail. The confirmation of those charges has come from the Danish government. Of course, two Danes were part of the six people that were killed in that methanol poisoning incident. They also say that this is deeply inadequate and they will be following up with the Lao government. Of course, Holly and Bianca's family yesterday spoke out about the inadequacy of the charges. They say they will continue their fight for justice and they have the Australian government in their corner. Penny Wong, our foreign minister, says she will meet with her Lao counterpart during meetings in Manila next week.
1: A humpback whale carcass has been tested for the H5 bird flu strain after washing up on a Sydney beach. No cases have yet been recorded in marine mammals in Australia, but the strains have devastated seal populations on sub-Antarctic islands. All 17 cases of the disease have so far been recorded in seabirds. And a West Australian woman has been arrested in South Australia after running a stop sign in a stolen car. ANU's Kim Cartwright reports.
5: A 25-year-old West Australian woman has been arrested after a short police pursuit in Ceduna, South Australia. Police say the driver of a stolen Holden Colorado failed to stop after running a stop sign. The ute later found abandoned and the woman arrested nearby. She's been charged with illegal use of a motor vehicle, failing to stop for police and driving while disqualified. She was refused bail and will appear in court on Monday.
1: This is ANU.
0: 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They have you covered on road and off road.
1: In AFL, Fremantle are looking for their 16th win of the season when they face an undermanned power side at the Adelaide Oval today. Dane Meppam reports.
6: The Dockers have made just the one change from their victory over the Swans. Hayden Young returns from a groin injury while Shea Bolton didn't make the trip. He's been managed. Port Adelaide have had to make several changes, most notably with stars Mitch Georgiades and Zach Butters forced out through injury, while superstar Jason Horne-Francis will miss with a one-week suspension. Fremantle have found themselves on the right side of the ledger in their recent matches at the Adelaide Oval, but their last two clashes at the ground have been decided by 2 and 6 points respectively.
1: At halftime, Port lead the Dockers by 12 points. It's North Melbourne and Melbourne in the twilight game at Docklands, and then West Coast host Brisbane tonight at home, looking to snap their 5-game losing streak. The Eagles will need to eradicate a bigger losing streak against their opponents in order to notch their 5th win of the season. They haven't beaten the Lions since round 23 of 2018. Eagles coach Andrew McWalter admits it'll be a tough task, but his young side are up for it.
7: The last probably 5 to 6 weeks, they've been back to their best form, and it's a great opportunity for our guys to test themselves against, you know, two-time reigning premiership team and a team in form.
1: The other game tonight, Carlton take on Collingwood. In rugby league, the Dolphins are eyeing a rebound win against the Cowboys at Lang Park tomorrow. Tom Gilbert's side desperate to right the wrongs of last week's shocking 66-point loss to the Sharks. In the first of today's games, the Raiders take on the Rabbitohs. That game has just got underway. Australian Independent Radio News.
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9: Taking a quick check on the current weather outlook for Brisbane's Bayside. Expect conditions to stay partly cloudy with patchy rain nearby around the region. Humidity is sitting on the higher side and winds are up around 26 kilometres per hour. Showers remain possible later on, with that patchy rain nearby lingering into the evening. Overnight, temperatures ease back to around 16, staying mostly cloudy. Tomorrow brings light rain showers at times, with up to around 5 millimetres expected. A cool feel again tomorrow, with a top near 21 and a low around 16. Right now in Alexandra Hills, it's 22. That's the latest weather update, thanks to Totally Workwear, locally owned and operated. 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

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You are listening to Bay FM 100.3. My name is Andy Turpin, and this is The 60s Show. It's the show that plays all the sounds that were around when you're a little closer to the ground. I am going to be with you right through until 6 o'clock tonight, bringing you non-stop solid gold rock and roll. It's all the hits from the 60s, so whatever you're up to on this Saturday afternoon, hope you're having a fantastic day, and thank you so very much for your company. But coming up in the show, we've got tracks from Leslie Gore, we've got Roger Miller on the way, we've got Creedence Clearwater Revival, Edison Lighthouse, and so much more. But to kick things off, it is BJ Thomas with I'm So Lonesome I Could Cry. 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

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That was a double play from Leslie Gore with It's My Party, and then the sequel came straight after it. It was Judy's Turn to Cry. Before that, we heard from Dion with Runaround Sue, and at the top of that set was BJ Thomas with I'm So Lonesome I Could Cry. Folks, still to come in the show this afternoon, we've got tracks from Loggins and Messina. We've got Del Shannon on the way, and also one from the Beatles. But coming up next, it is the King, Elvis Presley, with Suspicious Minds. 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

0: That was the Ronettes on Bay FM 100.3 with Be My Baby. Before that, we heard from Roger Miller with King of the Road. Loggins and Messina were in there with Your Mama Don't Dance. And at the top of that set was the King, Elvis Presley, with Suspicious Minds. Hey, folks, I've got to give a plug to one of my favourite shows here at Bay FM. It's the Concert Series with Herman Nieuwenberg. It goes to air every Wednesday night from 7 till 8 p.m. And next Wednesday, Herman is bringing us Georgia Satellites live in New York from 1987. So rock out with Georgia Satellites live in New York 1987, recorded at the Ritz in New York on February 22, 1987. This high-energy concert captures the band at the peak of their early success, just after the release of their debut album. Formed in 1980, the Georgia Satellites shot to international fame with their smash hit Keep Your Hands to Yourself, a song that put their southern rock sound on the world stage. It's a great chance to relive the raw energy of one of the 80s biggest rock acts, so don't miss Georgia Satellites, live in New York 1987 with Herman Nieuwenberg on the Concert Series right here at Bay FM 100.3, Wednesday night, 7 till 8 p.m. Make sure you tune in. Radio still to come this afternoon. We've got tracks from Billy Crash Craddock. We've also got Billy Thorpe on the way. And coming up in the next hour, we've got one from Bobby Goldsboro. But coming up next, it is Creedence Clearwater Revival with Down on the Corner. 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

0: That was Edison Lighthouse on Bay FM 100.3 with Love Grows Where My Rosemary Goes. Before that, we heard from Dusty Springfield with You Don't Have to Say You Love Me. Del Shannon was in there with Runaway and Creedence Clearwater Revival. They were at the top of that set with Down on the Corner. Hey folks, it's time for a quick community service announcement from Bay FM, and this one is called Grill and Chill. Fire up your Friday at Grill and Chill. 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Rightio, to take out the first hour of the 60s show today, we've got Barry Mann on the way, we've got the Beatles, we've got those two Billies, Billy Crash Craddock and Billy Thorpe, but coming up next, it is the 1910 Fruit Gum Company with Indian Giver. 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

0: bum, ba bum, ba bum, bum. 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

0: BFM National News, brought to you by Manly Harbour Village, where Brisbane meets the bay.
1: Hello there, I'm Sean Bindley. Australia's special envoy to combat Islamophobia is welcoming the federal government's response to his final report. The government will adopt 35 of the 54 recommendations to crack down on anti-Muslim behaviour. But it's expected Labor won't action structural reforms proposed by the special envoy, including calls for a ban on religious discrimination and an independent review of counter-terrorism laws. Aftab Malik says it means more will need to be done in addressing Islamophobia's root cause.
2: Further national examination of Islamophobia and action that addresses its social, institutional and structural causes. Where the government has acted, I will support that progress. Where recommendations remain outstanding, I will continue to advocate for them.
1: Analysts believe Donald Trump's accusations of Chinese interference in the 2020 presidential election are laying the groundwork for claims of fraud in the upcoming US midterms. Beijing has vehemently denied the allegations made during a national address. Senior fellow at the US Studies Center, Bruce Wolpe, says Trump is showing his anxiety ahead of November's balance.
3: The president's party has lost seats in Congress. That's going to happen again. He hates it, and that's why he has conjured up this massive conspiracy to try and seize control of the election, the mechanics of the election, to get a different outcome than what's coming at him.
1: The loved ones of two Australian teenagers who lost their lives to methanol poisoning in Laos have praised the support they've received from the federal government. A distillery owner has been charged over the 2024 incident, which saw six tourists lose their lives, including Australians Bianca Jones and Holly Morton Bowles. Speaking to Channel 7, Bianca's mother Michelle praised the action of DFAT in issuing a heightened travel alert for the nation.
4: The government have been amazing, yeah. And I just want to get the message out there, just don't travel over there now like that. Just please do not travel in Laos.
1: A woman is in hospital with serious injuries after an alleged hit and run on Sydney's North Shore. Emergency services responded to the incident at Roseville, where they found an 87-year-old with a broken leg. Investigators are now calling on anyone with dashcam footage to contact police. In our health news, Australia's top doctors are concerned by the rise of misinformation when people go looking for health advice. The Australian Medical Association has moved to reaffirm the role of practitioners in a changing digital landscape. AMA Vice President Dr. Julian Raitt says AI can lack accurate guidance. Gale force winds are expected to create 4-metre swells and cause serious beach erosion across southeast Queensland this weekend. A warning is in place for winds of up to 80 kilometres an hour this afternoon and tomorrow. The Bureau of Meteorology's forecaster, Phelim Hanafy, explaining where will be impacted the most.
5: Particularly the exposed coast, so areas of the more exposed, the Sunshine Coast, the Gold Coast, and the offshore islands as well, that's Stradbroke and Moreton Island, certainly could see gusts within the range of 60 to 80 kilometres an hour.
1: And the cricket world is mourning the death of legend Sir Garfield Sobers, who's died aged 89. The West Indian, regarded as the game's greatest all-rounder, former Australian batsman Ken Cunningham spoke to Graham Corns about the honour of sharing the crease with the cricketing great.
6: Mark, my stump here, I looked up and there was Sir Garfield Sobers at the other end. And you know what I said to myself, Stud? I said, what in the hell am I doing here? That's Garfield Sobers.
1: This is Air News.
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1: In AFL today, 10 minutes into the fourth quarter of the clash between the Dockers and Port Adelaide, and it's Fremantle by 26. Eagles coach Andrew McQualter admits tagger Brady Hoff will have a run with Roll tonight when they tackle the Lions at home, but they haven't decided who he'll line up against.
7: Yeah, Lockie's been in good form. They've also got a lot of other mids in good form. Will Ashcroft's in good form. Jack Bailey, you look across their team, they're not short of really high-quality players anywhere. So, yeah, we'll work through where we deploy Hoffy and the best mix for our midfield and back line.
1: West Coast go into the game unchanged from last week's loss to the Bulldogs. And the Sydney Swans have notched their first defeat at home for 2026, going down 87-71 to the Adelaide Crows at a wet SCG last night. Coach Matthew Nick says it was a win they needed.
8: To change momentum in the third quarter was just outstanding. That's as good as we've been in that space against a real high-quality team.
1: In today's NRL action, the Raiders take on the Rabbitohs, and then the Bulldogs go up against the Tigers. In Canberra, after 25 minutes, it's the Raiders 20, leading South Sydney 6. The Dolphins are eyeing a rebound win against the Cowboys at Lang Park tomorrow. Tom Gilbert's side now desperate to stay in finals contention after they were flogged 66-0 by the Sharks last week. The Dolphins skipper says a victory against North Queensland is a must for his side.
9: We have a lot of ex-Cowboys people, people have been associated with it, so just naturally those boys are going to be up for it, and you love getting one up on them. You love what happens in that 80 minutes. So,
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11: Taking a quick check on the current weather outlook for Brisbane's Bayside. Expect conditions to stay partly cloudy with patchy rain nearby around the region. Humidity is sitting on the higher side and winds are up around 26 kilometres per hour. Showers remain possible later on, with that patchy rain nearby lingering into the evening. Overnight, temperatures ease back to around 16, staying mostly cloudy. Tomorrow brings light rain showers at times, with up to around 5 millimetres expected. A cool feel again tomorrow, with a top near 21 and a low around 16. Right now in Alexandra Hills, it's 22. That's the latest weather update, thanks to Totally Workwear, locally owned and operated. 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
12: Good afternoon, folks. Welcome along. If you have just joined me this afternoon, my name is Andy Turpin. You are listening to Bay FM 100.3, and this is the 60s show. It's the show that plays all the sounds that were around when you're a little closer to the ground. And we still have a couple of hours left together this afternoon. I'm here with you right through until 6 o'clock tonight, bringing you non-stop solid gold rock and roll. So coming up in the second hour of the show today, we've got tracks from Bread. We've got Jerry and the Pacemakers, Jay and the Americans. We've got the Cookies, the Everly Brothers, and a whole lot more. But to kick things off, it's one of the saddest songs from the 60s, but it is one of the most beautiful tracks, in my opinion anyway. It's Bobby Goldsbrook. The song's called Honey. You are listening to Bay FM 100.3.

That was Australia's King of Rock and Roll. It was Johnny O'Keefe on Bay FM 100.3 with I'm Counting on You. Before that, we heard from Gene Pitney with If I Didn't Have a Dime. Bread was in there with It Don't Matter to Me. And at the top of that set was Bobby Goldsboro with that beautiful yet sad track called Honey. Still to come this afternoon, we've got tracks from the Hollies, we've got Jeff Phillips on the way, and also one from the Shadows. That's coming up a little bit later on in the hour. But coming up right now, it is Jerry and the Pacemakers, and You'll Never Walk Alone. 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

0: That was Jeff Phillips on Bay FM 100.3 with Baby It's You. Before that, we heard from Jay and the Americans with Cara Mia. The Hollies were in there with Carrie Ann. And at the top of that set was Jerry and the Pacemakers with You'll Never Walk Alone. Hey folks, I've got to tell you about the monthly membership draw. 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Rightio, what have we got coming up? We've still got tracks from Johnny Tillotson. We've got the Swingin' Blue Jeans and also one from the Tremolos. But coming up next, it's Jimmy Clanton with Venus in Blue Jeans. 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

0: That was the Everly Brothers on Bay FM 100.3 with Kathy's Clown. Before that, we heard from the Cookies with Girls Grow Up Faster Than Boys. I can tell you that's true. My little 12-year-old, she thinks she's about 32. Before that, we heard from Johnny Tillotson with Poetry in Motion. And at the top of that set was Jimmy Clanton with Venus in Blue Jeans. Coming up next, we have got the Righteous Brothers, and you're my soul and inspiration. You are listening to The 60s Show with Andy Turpin on Bay FM, the rhythm of the bay.
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I can't make it without you. 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

That was the Swingin' Blue Jeans on Bay FM 100.3 with Hippie Hippie Shake. To take out the second hour of the show this afternoon, we've got the Tremlos taking us up to the 5 o'clock news with Silence is Golden. And coming up next, it's the Tokens with The Lion Sleeps Tonight. 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

0: AFM National News, brought to you by Manly Harbour Village, where Brisbane meets the bay.
1: Hello there, I'm Sean Bindley. A distillery owner has been charged over the methanol poisoning deaths of two Melbourne teens in Laos. Chris McCarthy reports.
2: Holly Morton Bowles and Bianca Jones were among six who died after drinking tainted alcohol in 2024. Two Danish citizens were also killed in the incident, with the country's officials saying the business owner faces up to 4 years in prison for selling hazardous food and operating illegally. The case will remain formally open for 15 years, meaning charges carrying heavier penalties could be brought. It comes after loved ones of the Australians were previously told the maximum sentence could be just 1 year, sparking a number of representations from federal politicians. Chris McCarthy reporting.
1: The United States Central Command has carried out a sixth consecutive night of airstrikes against Iran, hitting bridges, a railway junction and power infrastructure in the southern province of Hormozgan. Iran says at least seven people were killed in the overnight strikes. Tehran has accused Washington of deliberately targeting civilian infrastructure, a charge the Pentagon denies. The total death toll in Iran since the US restarted military operations this month has reached 38, with some 400 wounded. Jagriti Dave is in Washington.
3: US CENTCOM has posted on social media saying that they conducted a sixth consecutive night of strikes, that they targeted Iran's military infrastructure, their air defence sites, maritime capabilities and other facilities in order to try to deter Iran from stopping ships from transiting through the Strait of Hormuz and further damage their capabilities.
1: Meanwhile, Beijing has labelled Donald Trump's accusations of electoral fraud entirely fabricated. The US president used a national address to accuse China of interference in the 2020 election in what he claims is a deep state cover-up. Former Democratic White House staffer Corey Alpert says nothing the president said in the speech was based in fact.
4: Intelligence community assessments have been out for years regarding China's involvement in 2020, largely assessing that they had the capability to meddle in the 2020 election, but that the strength of U.S. elections prevented them from making that decision to do so.
1: The construction industry says more oversight is needed to prevent history repeating itself when it comes to corruption. Master Builders Australia believes an independent regulator is crucial in keeping the sector on track once the administration of the CFMEU ends. Chief Executive Danita Warne says it's an essential element in keeping the whole industry accountable.
5: Unions and but everyone else as well. That is why it is so important that we have a combined regulator that ensures that everyone is complying with the law, regardless of whether it is criminal law, competition law or industrial relations law.
1: A Queensland man has been charged, accused of making threats to a federal politician. Georgina Winter has the details.
6: Federal police launched an investigation earlier this month into alleged threatening voice messages targeted at a federal politician. The calls were tracked to a Gold Coast home where officers executed a search warrant on Thursday and allegedly uncovered digital evidence of the offence on a personal device. A 57-year-old man faces one count of threatening harm to a public official, a charge that carries a maximum penalty of 2 years behind bars. He is scheduled to front court next month.
1: This is it.
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1: In rugby league this afternoon, after 60 minutes, Canberra 28, South Sydney 18. In AFL, Fremantle have defeated Port Adelaide by 28 points to further cement their place at the top of the AFL ladder. The Dockers 12 points clear of the second-place Swans. West Coast are at home tonight, looking to tame the Lions. Jake Patrick reports.
7: Brisbane have roared back into the top four thanks to five wins in a row, and they'll be looking to consolidate their spot at the pointy end of the ladder. At the other end of the spectrum, the Eagles have lost their last five games and are desperate to snap their current losing streak. To do that, they'll need to achieve something they haven't done since August 2018, and that's beat the Lions. West Coast go in unchanged, while Brisbane bolster their lineup with Busselton boy James Tunstall.
1: Adelaide have heaped misery on Sydney, pulling off a hard-fought 16-point win in a wet-weather scrap at the SCG last night, stamping their premiership credentials. The Swans losing their past three matches against top-six sides following defeats to Brisbane and Frio. Coach Dean Cox says there are clear weaknesses in their game.
8: Oh, so whether it's you know, how we connect with our mids, the areas we do, some of the setup stuff we need to look at when we're at our best, when we're not, how do we nullify.
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10: Taking a quick check on the current weather outlook for Brisbane's Bayside. Light rain around the region this late afternoon, with cooler conditions settling in. Expect patchy rain nearby around the early evening and a mild low near 16. Into the night, showers ease back, but it will stay damp and overcast. Tomorrow brings a top near 21, with light rain showers on and off. Around 5 millimetres of rain is possible through the day tomorrow. Right now in Victoria Point, it's 21. That's the latest weather update thanks to Totally Workwear, locally owned and operated. 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
11: 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My name is Andy Turpin. It's great to have your company today. This is the 60s show. It's the show that plays all the sounds that were around when you were a little closer to the ground. We are heading into the final hour together, but do not despair because we still have a whole stack of solid gold rock and roll coming your way. And coming up in the final hour, we've got tracks from The Twilights, we've got The Four Seasons, we've got Dinah Lee, Burt Camford and his orchestra and a whole lot more. But to kick off the final hour, it is Marty Robbins with Devil Woman. 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

That was the Four Seasons on Bay FM 100.3 with Sherry. Before that, we heard from Engelbert Humperdinck with Please Release Me. The Twilights were in there with What's Wrong with the Way I Live. And at the top of that set was Marty Robbins with Devil Woman. Still to come in the 60s show, we've got tracks from Lulu, we've got Eddie Cochran on the way, and also one from Dino, Dean Martin. But coming up next, it is Lou Christie, and I'm going to make you mine. 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

0: That was Eddie Cochran on Bay FM 100.3 with Three Steps to Heaven. Before that, we heard from Dinah Lee with Rite Petite. Lulu was in there with To Sir with Love. And at the top of that set was Lou Christie with I'm Gonna Make You Mine. Folks, I've got to tell you about another great show here at Bay FM. So tune in every Sunday from 10 a.m. until 12 noon for Focus with Bruce D. Each week, Bruce dives into a fresh theme, weaving in-depth stories with hand-picked songs that bring it all to life. It's music with meaning only on Bay FM 100.3 across the Redlands and beyond. Rightio, we've still got a few tracks left this afternoon. We've got Bobby V on the way, we've got Clarence Frogman Henry, and also one from the Cufflinks. But coming up next, it is Bert Camford and his orchestra with a beautiful track called Wonderland by Night. 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

0: The Drifters, and also one from the Rolling Stones. But coming up next, who is it? It is Clarence Frogman Henry with I Don't Know Why I Love You, But I Do. 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

That was Dean Martin on Bay FM 100.3 with Everybody Loves Somebody. Before that, we heard from Cilla Black with You're My World. Bobby V was in there with Devil or Angel. And at the top of that set was Bert Kampfert and his orchestra with Wonderland by Night. Still to come, we've got the Angels. We've got...

That was the Cufflinks on BFM 100.3 with When Julie Comes Around. Before that, we heard from the Buckinghams with Kind of a Drag. The Angels were in there with their version of My Boyfriend's Back. And at the top of that set was Clarence Frogman Henry with I Don't Know Why I Love You, But I Do. Well, folks, that is about all the time that we have together this afternoon, which means that's about it for my bit. I got to get out of here, but you got to stick around because we're going to get you right through your Saturday night with more than just great music. It's the Saturday Night Party Mix. It's always a great show, so stick around for that one. I will be back with you on Wednesday morning from 9 a.m. When I present the morning show, and I'm also doing an extra one next week, so I'm going to be with you on Thursday morning from 9 o'clock as well. So I do look forward to your company then, but to take out the 60s show this afternoon, we have got the Rolling Stones. They're going to take us up to 6 o'clock with Time Is On My Side. And coming up next, it's the Drifters with Under the Boardwalk. You have been listening to the 60s show with Andy Turpin on Bay FM, the Rhythm of the Bay.

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1: And we're with you for the next 2 hours, bringing you lots of new Australian weird, not classical, but classic, indie pop and stuff, and even some country-ish tunes.
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1: What else are we going to hear?
2: We're going to hear a bunch of stuff. We're going to hear from Drifting Clouds, Boy Soda, Georgia Knight, and what's it, Nick Drake, who Aidan was educating me about on the Friday show, who I had no idea who he was, but I'm sure you all do. And we're not going to back announce much tonight. We're just going to let you Shazam whatever you like. Adam, what's coming up first?
1: Well, we're going to stick with it, the party mix type tunes. This is the new Avalanches track, Every Single Weekend, featuring Jamie XX here on Bay FM 100.3.

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0: Boy Soda with Chase Your Tail. Fun fact, the first time we ever played Boy Soda, Adam put it in as Boy Soda in our spreadsheet. And this was the first show that Aiden and I had ever recorded just by ourselves. And we were pissing ourselves trying to get through it. We could not get through it.
1: I put a grenade in there for you.
0: Yes, you did. But that was, yeah, Boy Soda's track, Chase Your Tail.
1: We also heard Drifting Clouds with Rarinda, One Tablespoon from Brisbane with Pink Dress and Cherry Cola, and The Avalanches kicking it off. Now, this song is brand new to you and probably everyone else. It's a Victoria Point artist named IXL. This is Type Away here on Bay FM 100.3.

0: 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The classic groups, the one-hit wonders, and the 60s tracks that never went away. 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

BFM, I'm Bonnie Songs coming to you from Sydney. Thanks so much for playing my song from my new album, Strangest Feeling. This song is also called Strangest Feeling, and you're gonna like this.

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0: brand new from Canberra. Genesis Owusu with his new album Stampede is the name of that track, and you're on Bay FM's You're Gonna Like This at Night, Beth.
1: At Night. Before that, we heard from Civic Video, Nick Drake, and Divers, and Courtney Barnett as well. Mm. Coming up next, we're going to play Yellow the Sun, who are, Adam tells me they're a band from Byron Bay.
0: Mm. Yeah, and they are gigging around the traps at the moment. So if you see Yellow the Sun on the gig guide, make sure you catch up with them. They're really good. This is Self Sabotage. 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

0: Yes, indeed. From Melbourne, RVG. From a couple of years ago now, Nothing Really Changes is the name of that track. We also heard it from a couple of Brisbane bands, Tape Off. Flat Earthers was the name of the track, came out last year. And something from Girl and Girl. We've been playing their new songs, their two new songs the last few weeks. I'm Dead and Hell, I think they were both called. But that one is from an EP from about 2021 or 2023. Dance Now is the name of the track.
1: Yeah, very good to dilute all the dusty Melbourne bands that we've been playing as of late. Coming up next, we're going to play one of Aiden's tracks. Shout out Aiden, who couldn't make tonight's show, but we're going to play Link 3's At the Start Again, Even, and You're on the Rhythm of the Bay.

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Hey, Bay FM, this is John Busby. I play in a band called Halfway. Thanks a lot for playing songs from our new album, The Sticks. And we think you're gonna like it. Cheers.

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0: another pretty track from our mate Aiden, co-presenter of this show here on You're Gonna Like This at Night. That was Operelli from their 2025 album, Handwriting Number
1: Handwriting
0: One.
1: Handwriting Practice.
0: Number One. If Someone's Gonna Love Ya is the name of that track. We also heard Chloe Parchet with her track Bitter, Riverside.
1: With Waterfall, which is apparently a cover.
0: Yeah, I'm trying to work out who did it. It could have been Ride. I played Ride in the first half, by the way. I have a feeling that might be a Ride cover. Mm. Yeah, check out our socials for the answer over the next week. But next up, we're going to hear from Melbourne, Way Dynamic. This is absolutely gorgeous. A new track from him. This is Miffed It here on Bay FM 100.3.

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0: bit of a Perth favourite there. New Nausea, which is, it's a bit of a play on New Norcia, which is a northern Perth town. And that is a track called Snow Globe, which came out last year here on Bay FM 100.3. We're coming to the end of You're Gonna Like This.
1: We are coming to the end. But first, we're going to play Dear 17 by Greta Ray. Greta Ray is from, I think she might be from Melbourne. I might be wrong about that. I did see her live in 2022. I saw her open for a festival and it was so good. So I'm still thinking about it, but we're going to play her track Dear 17. I think it's from 2023.
0: Yeah, right. And we're going to finish off with the Greta Ray and the Lazy Eyes. Mm. And possibly Sesame Girl if we can squeeze it in. Thanks for hanging with us tonight.
1: Yeah, thank you.
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I said you look so fine that I really want to make you mine. 4, 5, 6, come on and get your kicks. 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

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Now you don't need a

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6: 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The life you save might be your own.
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1: Hello there, I'm Sean Bindley. The federal government says Australia is a better country since moving away from the White Australia policy. Both the PM and Home Affairs Minister have hit out at comments made by One Nation leader Pauline Hanson during an interview with convicted criminal and far-right activist Tommy Robinson. Anthony Albanese says Australia is and remains a proud multicultural country.
2: Modern Australia is made up of, with the exception of First Nations people, people who've come from all over the world to make Australia their home, to have a better life for themselves, but importantly for their children and grandchildren, generations to come.
1: Australia's fuel reserves are now at their highest level since the start of the US-Iran war, but the PM is warning the crisis isn't yet over. In the government's weekly fuel update, Anthony Albanese says 55 ships will deliver a total of 3.2 billion litres of fuel to Australia over the next month. Meanwhile, the US president has accused Canada of willful negligence over wildfire smoke blanketing the eastern US. He says the cost of the pollution must be added to tariffs already imposed on Canadian goods. More than 100 million people across 18 states and the District of Columbia are under air quality alerts, with conditions in parts of Virginia exceeding the worst levels recorded during the historic smoke event of 2023. The Environmental Protection Agency says it is urging Canadian leaders to do everything in their power to put out the fires. Nick Harper is in Washington.
3: He has said that he accuses Canada of willful negligence, says that he's holding Canada responsible, and also says that the United States is now being unnecessarily invaded by filthy, polluted and unhealthy air, the quality of which is dangerous and totally unacceptable. The president is not happy, and he says that the cost of these wildfires to Americans runs into the billions. And as a result, he says, out of necessity, that cost must be added to Canada's tariffs. So a new threat, additional tariffs on Canada this evening from the US president.
1: A man has died in a crash on the Sydney Harbour Bridge today. Two vehicles collided on the bridge just before 1 p.m. A man aged in his 70s was given CPR at the scene before he was taken to hospital in a critical condition where he has since died. Meanwhile, three children, aged 4, 7 and 8, have been taken to hospital following another serious crash in Sydney. Police say they were all from one car, which hit a tree at Colo Heights just after 10 a.m. And a woman is in critical condition after falling 20 metres while rock climbing in southeast Queensland. Hugh Phillips reports.
4: The rock climber was with a group of friends at Mount French in the scenic rim when she fell just before 11 this morning. Due to the dense bushland, rescue crews had to carry the woman out on foot before she could be airlifted to hospital. A Queensland ambulance spokesperson says the woman sustained head and arm injuries in the fall. No one else was injured. Hugh Phillips reporting.
1: This is Ian.
0: 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They have you covered on road and off road.
1: Rugby league today. Full time in the nation's capital, with the Raiders too good for South Sydney, running out winners 34-24. The Bulldogs are looking to reverse their fortunes when they face the desperate Tigers tonight. Canterbury go into the clash 4 points off the top eight. Coach Cameron Serraldo says his side still has it all to play for.
5: I think we're looking at glass half full at the moment, and it's not exactly where we want to be, but we're still a very good chance there. And I think the main thing is that we take it one week at a time and not look too far ahead.
1: Broncos coach Michael Maguire says his side's title hopes are still alive. Brisbane snapped an eight-game losing streak with a victory over ladder leaders Penrith last night. Maguire says it was a win the Brisbane side desperately needed.
6: I saw it coming, but we just weren't able to dig it out over the last couple of months. We've had moments where we've been close to wins, but it was a tough time, I've got to say. You know, it's something there that you don't face all the time where you're at a club that has the quality we've had.
1: In AFL, Frio comfortable winners in the end over a dogged Port Adelaide side by 28 points. Eagles coach Andrew McWalter admits tagger Brady Hoff will have a run with role tonight when they tackle the Lions at home, but they haven't decided who he'll line up against.
7: Yeah, Lockie's been in good form. They've also got a lot of other mids in good form. Will Ashcroft's in good form. Jack Bailey, you look across their team, they're not short of really high-quality players anywhere. So, yeah, we'll work through where we deploy Hoffy and the best mix for our midfield and backline.
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9: Taking a quick check on the current weather outlook for Brisbane's Bayside. Partly cloudy across the region with an expected top of 18. Humidity is sitting fairly high, so it may feel a touch muggy. cloud will hang around through the afternoon with the chance of a light rain shower later. Into tonight, expect those clouds to stick around with a few passing showers. Tomorrow stays on the mild side, heading for around 21, with patchy rain nearby and about 4 millimetres of falls possible. Right now in Birkdale, it's 17. That's the latest forecast for the Bayside, with thanks to Totally Workwear, your local workwear specialist. Now Brisbane and the Bayside's best music mix continues on 100.3 Bay FM.

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1: Hello, I'm Sarah Warmby. Officials in Laos say it cannot determine blame or cause for the deaths of six tourists, including two 19-year-old Australian women, in what is believed to be a mass methanol poisoning incident from consuming tainted drinks at a hostel in Vang Vieng in November 2024. A Laos Ministry of Public Security said authorities had not been allowed to conduct autopsies at the time and therefore lacked the forensic evidence necessary. Mark Jones, the father of Bianca, who died with her best friend Holly Morton Bowles, says the family's hopes they'll see justice are starting to fade.
2: The governance over there, they don't seem to care about human life, certainly not tourists. Don't think twice, just don't go.
1: The federal government has hit out at Pauline Hanson's appearance on a British podcast hosted by a convicted criminal and serial violent offender. Sean Bindley reports.
3: Ms. Hanson sat down with Tommy Robinson during a visit to the UK last week. During the interview, the One Nation leader told him that the end of the White Australia policy, in her words, marked the beginning of Australia's immigration issues. Home Affairs Minister Tony Burke says Australia is a better country since moving on from that policy.
4: I never thought when I entered Parliament that in my political lifetime anyone who'd been elected to Parliament would be calling for White Australia.
1: Australia's fuel reserves are now at their highest level since the start of the US-Iran war. In the government's weekly fuel update, Prime Minister Anthony Albanese says 55 ships will deliver a total of 3.2 billion litres of fuel to Australia over the next 4 weeks. A man is in a stable condition after being attacked by a shark while diving in waters off Tasmania's Bruny Island. Here's Sean Bindley again with that story.
3: The 31-year-old was bitten by what is believed to be a 2-metre-long broad-nosed seven-gill shark. Police Inspector Darren Latham says shark attacks in the area are extremely rare.
5: It's probably been many years since there's been a shark attack. Certainly there are a lot of sightings that we, from time to time, we hear of. And I know that a few months ago there was a sighting of a great white shark in that area. But as I said, the information is that it's not a great white shark on this occasion.
1: Kuwait has accused Iran of targeting its civilian infrastructure, including desalination and power generation sites. Tehran has also fired ballistic missiles and drones towards Jordan and Bahrain after another night of US strikes on Iranian military targets. The BBC's Joe Winwood has the details.
6: Speaking on State TV, Mohsen Rezai, a senior advisor to Iran's supreme leader, said full-scale war could soon return. For now, Iran says it is targeting US military bases across the region. Air raid sirens could be heard in Kuwait, while Jordan said it had shot down 10 Iranian missiles. Both sides are trying to exert their control over the Strait of Hormuz. The longer the strikes continue, the more remote the return of diplomacy feels.
1: Also in news, authorities in Venezuela say over 5,000 people are now known to have died in the twin earthquakes that hit the country last month. And India has successfully tested its first privately developed orbital rocket, marking a significant step in the country's efforts to become a major player in the global space economy. This is Air News.
0: BayFM Sport, brought to you by Hammond four-wheel drive tyres and more. They have you covered on road and off road.
1: A massive win for Canterbury over West Tigers in round 20 of the NRL. Here's Terry Daniel with yesterday's results.
7: The Canterbury Bulldogs have surged to an emphatic 32-0 victory over the West Tigers in front of a 20,000 strong crowd at Olympic Stadium. The home side ran in 5-0, handing the visitors a fifth straight loss. It was a dismal night for the Tigers, who went down to 11 men at one stage in the second half with two players sin-binned. In other matches, the New Zealand Warriors edged out the St George Dragons 20-12 in New Zealand, and the Canberra Raiders beat the South Sydney Rabbitohs 34-24 in Canberra. The result marks Canberra's third straight win. Raiders' Ethan Strange told Fox Footy it was a tough contest.
8: We started really strong and then, we probably didn't come out in the second half how we should have, but I think we did well to scramble and wrestle back the momentum. So, yeah, it's definitely a building block. Another 2 points.
7: Terry Daniel, Air Sport.
1: To AFL, Melbourne has overturned a 25-point deficit to defeat North Melbourne 92-6. 76. Demons coach Stephen King says they seized the moment.
9: And the game probably didn't look early like the way we wanted, but at half time it was a 4-point game, and I thought that was just what's the opportunity in it for us now? Turn the screws a bit and see if we can get it done.
1: Wins also to the Magpies, Lions and Dockers. And at the FIFA World Cup, England and France play off for third place in Miami this morning. Australian Independent Radio News.
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11: Taking a quick check on the current weather outlook for Brisbane's Bayside. Patchy rain nearby around the Bayside today, with a top near 21 and a mild minimum of 18. Humidity stays high at around 75%, so it'll feel a bit muggy out and about. Later today and through the afternoon, expect light rain showers to drift through on and off. Into tonight, those showers linger, with conditions staying damp and overcast into the evening. Tomorrow, patchy rain nearby continues, with another top around 21 and up to 4 millimetres of rain possible. Right now in Manly, it's 17. That's the latest weather update thanks to Totally Workwear, locally owned and operated. 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

Good morning and welcome to your Sunday here on 100.3 Bay FM. I'm Simon Taylor. And I promise I'm going to keep things light and easy for you today. I kicked off with the Steve Miller Band and Abracadabra. And Steve Miller actually wrote that track after meeting Diana Ross backstage. And he hoped that she'd record that track. I've got plenty of great music ahead this hour. Classics from Elton John. I got some Queen, Icehouse, Robbie Williams, and more to ease you into the day. So let's keep rolling now with Elton John and Island Girl.

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That was the Proclaimers with I'm On My Way, a track that found a whole new audience when it featured in the movie Shrek. 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

And you just heard Post Malone and Morgan Wallen with I Had Some Help. What a huge collab. We're about to dive into some real favourites. I've got Robert Palmer on the way and later Robbie Williams with one of his biggest ever hits and lots more to come, so don't wander off. Give us the time and we'll give you the music. 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
1: Hello, I'm Sarah Warmby. Pauline Hanson's appearance on a British podcast hosted by far-right activist Tommy Robinson has infuriated multicultural Australians and federal politicians. Michael Lynch reports.
2: During the controversial interview, the One Nation leader told Tommy Robinson that the end of the White Australia policy, in her words, marked the beginning of Australia's immigration issues. The White Australia policy, which became law in 1901, was a set of racial policies that prevented people of non-European ethnic origins, namely Asians and Pacific Islanders, from emigrating to Australia. In 1975, the ALP under Gough Whitlam passed the Racial Discrimination Act, which made racially based selection criteria unlawful. Federal Home Affairs Minister Tony Burke says Australia is a far better country since it became a multicultural nation.
3: I never thought when I entered Parliament that in my political lifetime anyone who'd been elected to Parliament would be calling for white Australia.
1: Australia's special envoy to combat Islamophobia has welcomed the federal government's response to his final report, but says it doesn't go far enough to address the issue. The government says it will adopt 35 out of the 54 recommendations to crack down on anti-Islamic behaviour with a focus on better education, but it has rejected calls for an overhaul of Australia's counter-terror laws. Envoy Aftab Malik says action is required to address the root cause of Islamophobia.
4: Further national examination of Islamophobia and action that addresses its social, institutional and structural causes. Where the government has acted, I will support that progress. Where recommendations remain outstanding, I will continue to advocate for them.
1: The Department of Foreign Affairs is making urgent inquiries after US immigration officers attempted to arrest an Australian man at Las Vegas airport. Sean Bendley reports.
5: Video has emerged of the 57-year-old being handcuffed by two plainclothes ICE agents. In the video, the man can be heard asking the agents what they're doing before they leave without making an arrest. CNN is reporting the Australian citizen had overstayed his visa.
1: Meanwhile, the New South Wales Rural Fire Service is sending logistics and fire management specialists to help battle major wildfires in the United States. The deployment comes after a request from US authorities, with Australian and New Zealand personnel set to provide support. Deputy Commissioner Ben Millington has told the ABC there's a strong relationship between the fire agencies internationally.
6: As we saw during the 2019-20 season, New South Wales put out the call for help, and we saw firefighters from not just interstate but internationally as well, including a large contingent of United States and Canadian firefighters. So this is our time to repay that favour, and we're working hard to get those crews over there as soon as possible.
1: And briefly, Queensland is considering a statewide migration deal with the federal government in a bid to tackle a critical workforce shortage ahead of the 2032 Olympics. This is AIR News.
0: 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They have you covered on-road and off-road.
1: Brisbane have jumped into third position on the AFL ladder after defeating West Coast 93-69. Coach Chris Fagan says despite the slow start, it was a good result.
7: To be behind at quarter time, trip on the road off a six-day turnaround, I thought we showed good composure to turn it around and in the end come away with a good win against a really improving West Coast team.
1: Fremantle, Melbourne and Collingwood also posted wins. In the Rugby League, wins to the Raiders, Warriors and Bulldogs. And Formula One, the qualifying action overnight was in Belgium. Air Sports' Paul Walsh has the details.
8: Mercedes has maintained its perfect 2026 qualifying record, with Kimi Antonelli clocking the fastest time for the sixth time this season, and Mercedes the magic 10 in a row at the Belgium Formula One Motor Racing Grand Prix. The young Italian was a consistent performer in all three qualifying sectors and flew home to steal pole from Red Bull's Max Verstappen, who held the position till the last moment. For Antonelli, it was good to be at the front.
9: Yeah, we were able to improve lap by lap and, to bring home pole, which was nice. But, of course, tomorrow is another day.
8: Lando Norris in the McLaren was third fastest, but did incur a 10-place penalty due to a change in engine, while his garage teammate Oscar Piastri could only manage seventh fastest. So the front row for Spa will be Antonelli and Verstappen, with the second row being occupied by George Russell and Charles Leclerc. Paul Walsh for Air Sport.
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11: Taking a quick check on the current weather outlook for Brisbane's Bayside. Patchy rain nearby around the Bayside today, heading for a top of 21. Skies stay partly cloudy, with light rain showers possible into the afternoon. Humidity sits on the higher side, so it'll feel a little muggy at times. Into the evening, expect lingering cloud and the chance of a few light showers. Tomorrow, similar conditions with a top near 21 and patchy rain nearby, and around 4 millimetres of showers possible through the day. Right now in Mount Cotton, it's 17. That's the latest weather update, thanks to Totally Workwear, locally owned and operated. 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

Baltimora's Tarzan Boy, one of the most unmistakable choruses of the 80s. And before that, you heard Celine Dion with My Heart Will Go On, a song that I think still gives people chills decades later. Our tour of the show today is shaping up very nicely. I've got Blondie, Christopher Cross, George Harrison, Cyndi Lauper, and plenty more. You're on 100.3 Bay FM.

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0: Christopher Cross with All Right, and earlier Blondie's Heart of Glass, a track that I still think is one of the most influential tracks of the disco era. And coming up shortly, I've got some George Harrison, 5 Seconds of Summer, and a fresh country hit from Dan and Shay. And a quick community reminder about the 2026 census. 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

probably go. Dan and Shay with I Should Probably Go to Bed. Such a smooth track. And still ahead, I've got some Cyndi Lauper, Pink, and a beautiful closer from Bette Midler. So stay with us. You're on 100.3 Bay FM, the rhythm of the bay.

That was Mimi Webb with Ghost of You. And thanks for spending your Sunday morning with me, Simon Taylor. It's always a pleasure to have your company. I'll be back next Wednesday night at 10 p.m. But in the meantime, don't go anywhere because Easy Like a Sunday Morning is up next with Karen. 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Just great music.

0: AFM National News, brought to you by Manly Harbour Village, where Brisbane meets the bay.
1: Hello, I'm Sarah Warmby. The Prime Minister says Australia's fuel reserves have reached their highest level since stockholding laws were introduced. Sean Bendley reports.
2: New figures show the nation now holds more than 6.5 billion litres of fuel, with petrol reserves up to 46 days, diesel at 39 and jet fuel at 34. Supply lines also remain active, with 47 ships arriving this month and another 55 en route to the country. Prime Minister Anthony Albanese says Australia's fuel stocks remain well-placed despite the ongoing turbulence in the Middle East.
3: So Australians can continue to have confidence in the work that the government has done to ensure that we have fuel security. We remain at level two, so we ask Australians to just take what fuel you need, no more, but no less also, to go about your business.
1: Meanwhile, the US military has confirmed its first troop deaths from direct Iranian fire since the opening days of the Middle East conflict. Two service members have been killed in action and one is still missing after the attack on a base in Jordan. Financial experts are now raising alarm bells as the re-engaged war enters its second week of daily airstrikes. AMP Chief Economist Shane Oliver says the global economy now hangs in the balance of a potential return to all-out war.
4: Obviously, uncertainty remains very high around what will happen in the Middle East. With the oil price, Strait of Hormuz remains blocked. There's a cycle of escalating attacks between the US and Iran.
1: Russian officials say at least eight people have been killed and over 60 injured in a Ukrainian drone strike that set fire to an oil depot and two warehouses belonging to Russia's biggest online retailer, Wildberries. With more, the BBC's Paul Adams.
5: The attacks appear to have started at night, with some videos showing terrified and injured staff attempting to flee as explosions continued. In a statement, President Zelensky said Russia was using the two warehouses to supply what he called sanctioned components for drone production and navigation equipment. He said the attacks were in response to Russian strikes on Ukrainian cities and communities. This appears to be the first time Ukraine has mounted attacks of this kind. It could be part of an attempt to undermine businesses owned by people close to Vladimir Putin. Wildberry's owner is Tatiana Kim, Russia's first female billionaire.
1: Beachgoers in southeast Queensland are being urged to take care around the water again today. Winds could reach between 60 and 80 kilometres an hour along the Sunshine and Gold Coast and Moreton and Stradbroke Islands. Bureau of Meteorology forecaster Phelim Hanafy says there's wind and damaging surf warnings in place.
6: We could certainly see significant wave heights this weekend in excess of 4 metres, and that could lead to some significant beach erosion, particularly along the more south-facing beaches. But overall, certainly not a weekend for the beach or for out in the open waters.
1: Briefly, in other news, the Department of Foreign Affairs is investigating the arrest of an Australian man in the US accused of overstaying his visa. And Pauline Hanson has wrapped up her European trip by addressing a political conference in London. This is Air News.
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1: The Warriors have St. George Illawarra 20-12 in a controversial and fiercely contested showdown in Auckland to reclaim second spot on the NRL ladder. New Zealand coach Andrew Webster says it was a hard-fought victory against a great team.
7: Certainly made it hard for us. We also made it very hard for ourselves, but I thought we turned the screws late defensively and put a lot of pressure and closed it out, which is nice.
1: The Bulldogs and Raiders also had wins. In the NRLW, the Roosters beat the Raiders 22-18. The Warriors crushed the Cowboys 42-4. And the Bulldogs beat the Sharks 24-18. To AFL, and Collingwood has dented Carlton's finals aspirations with a 14-6-90 to 10-9-69 win at the MCG. Sean McGuinness reports.
8: In front of 83,885 last night, it was Collingwood by 21 points. It made it 5 wins in a row from the Pies, who were led up forward by Tim Membry, who kicked 3 goals, while Nick Dacos was again sensational, picking up 36 possessions. For Carlton, Patrick Cripps came away with 30 touches, Jagger Smith with 29. The Blues succumbing to back-to-back losses. They next take on the Gold Coast at Marvel Stadium.
1: In Saturday's other games, Fremantle too good for Port Adelaide 103-75 and wins for Melbourne and Brisbane. And the Wallabies have beaten Italy 57 7-10 in their rugby test in Perth. Australian Independent Radio News.
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10: Taking a quick check on the current weather outlook for Brisbane's Bayside. Patchy rain nearby around the region today, with a top of 22 and a mild low of 18. Humidity stays fairly high, sitting around the low 70s for most of the day. Later today and through the afternoon, expect light rain showers on and off. Into tonight, those light showers linger, but conditions should slowly ease. Tomorrow, patchy rain nearby again, with up to 2 millimetres of showers possible and a cooler top near 21. Right now in Alexandra Hills, it's 17. That's the latest weather update, thanks to Totally Workwear, locally owned and operated. 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

Good morning. Yes, it is. It's Easy Like a Sunday Morning with me, Karen. It's, just in case you're wondering, Sunday the 19th of July. It's about 6 minutes past eight. And I have some great music for you today. First up, though, thanks to Simon for easing us into our Sunday morning with great music. I love a bit of Bet in the morning. What have I got for you today? I've got great music. I've got, of course, I've had to find a way to fit Phil Collins in, but if you've been listening to me for a while, you know that I pretty much do that every week. I have some Birds of Tokyo and a bit of John Waite as well. But to kick us off this morning, I have Mac Davis with Baby Don't Get Hooked on Me. And of course, I did a little bit of research, and supposedly he wrote the song after his producer, Rick Hall, asked him to write something that had a real hook. So it certainly worked, reaching number one on the Billboard Hot 100 in 1972. Here for you now on Bay FM Live and Local is Mac Davis with Baby Don't Get Hooked on Me.

You're listening to Bay FM 100.3, and that was Kelly Clarkson because of you. She's just doing amazing things. Every time you look at Facebook or Instagram, she's there. She's doing stuff everywhere. What can I tell you? Next up, I have a song from Birds of Tokyo. It's a song about stepping into the unknown and finding light along the way. Very inspiring for a Sunday morning. So here we go, Birds of Tokyo with Lanterns on Bay FM, live and local.

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And I mentioned last week that I love some of the lines in country songs, and that one had a pretty good one. She's a Sunday drive meets a high-speed chase. She ain't a song, she's the whole mixtape. See if I can find another one for next week. 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Now, I do want to say a big thank you to BJ, who called in during the week and renewed his membership. And this one's for you, BJ. It's England Dan and John Ford Coley with I'd Really Love to See You Tonight on Bay FM, Heart and Soul of the Bay.

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The classic groups, the one-hit wonders, and the 60s tracks that never went away. 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

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Now, I just need to tell you about something that's coming up. Redland's Prostate Cancer Awareness Golf Day. So, Redland golfers, here's a reason to hit the fairway. The Queensland Cancer Council is hosting the Redlands Prostate Cancer Awareness Golf Day at Redland Bay Golf Course on Friday, the 4th of September. Registration and breakfast from 6:30 and a 8 a.m. shotgun start for 18 holes of golf. It's $90 per person or $360 for a team, and that includes your buggy, green fees, breakfast, lunch, and a chance to win some great prizes. Not a golfer? That's fine, because morning tea is on from 9:30 for just $15, where you can connect with local GPs, oncologists, and allied health professionals. Bookings close the 21st of August, so go to the Bay FM website for more information. That's bayfm.org.au. And I can give you a little sneaky warning. Bay FM is going to be there on the day. I think Lisa's going to be broadcasting live from Herbie the Van. One of our many upcoming outside broadcasts. We've got that one. We've got St. Anthony's Wild West Fate on the 22nd of August. Tony T and Jacko will be there from 8 till 12. And then we've got the Queensland Corvette Incorporated, Corvettes on the Bay, which apparently is a very, very big day, on the 23rd of August, and we'll be there from 9 to 12 at George Clayton Park in Upper Esplanade in Manly. So come down. Jono is going to be there that day with the van. So Bay FM is out and about, so get out and say hello, and just come along and support these great events that are happening. Now, I did promise that I was going to play my favourite, Phil Collins, and here we go, taking us up to the 9 o'clock news is Phil, who's not in the best of health these days, but has had some great songs over the years. Did see there's a Phil Collins show coming somewhere local. I'm going to have to find out where it is because I think, I know, I'm going to have to go. So here you go. This is Phil Collins with You Can't Hurry Love on Bay FM, heart and soul of the Bay.

0: AFM National News, brought to you by Manly Harbour Village, where Brisbane meets the bay.
1: Hello, I'm Sarah Warmby. A national terror attack, bushfire and flood emergency alert system to be rolled out by the Albanese government is at risk of becoming a $132 million failure. Carolee Katsimbanis explains.
2: The new AusAlert warning system is due to be tested on Monday the 27th of July. Emergency siren alerts sent to phones at 2 p.m. The government wants it operating nationally by October, but News Corp says many of Australia's emergency agencies plan not to use it in its current form, concerned because the alerts do not go to landlines. Older phones may not be compatible. The alert disappears after it's read and cannot be shared, and there's no hyperlink in the message to allow people to find out more about a current incident.
1: The Alliance of Australian Muslims is welcoming the government's response to the Special Envoy's report on Islamophobia, but says much more remains to be done. Sarah Wiedersen reports.
3: The government special envoy to combat Islamophobia handed in a report in September last year with 54 recommendations. Yesterday, the Prime Minister released his government's preliminary response addressing 35 of those recommendations. The remainder are under consideration. The national response focuses on education, including a review of the school curriculum, bolstered police resources, and community grant programs to build social cohesion. The Alliance of Australian Muslims says it's a step in the right direction, but the response must be followed by meaningful and timely action.
1: Investigators in Laos say a lack of evidence means they won't lay serious charges over the methanol poisoning deaths of two Australian teenagers. Holly Morton Bowles and Bianca Jones died in 2024 after drinking tainted alcohol at a hostel. Police claim they can't legally prove what caused the girls' deaths because no autopsies were carried out. An Australian man is in US immigration custody awaiting deportation proceedings after a dramatic confrontation with federal agents. Our federal politics reporter, Nelson Scott.
4: 57-year-old Fu Nguyen was filmed being pushed to the ground and handcuffed by ICE agents at Las Vegas International Airport. Authorities have confirmed the arrest attempt was initially aborted when a crowd of onlookers intervened. The Department of Homeland Security says it tracked down and arrested Nguyen the following day at Los Angeles before he could board a flight. US officials claim the Australian citizen has been living in the country illegally for 11 years after overstaying a tourist visa in 2015. Australia's Department of Foreign Affairs and Trade says it's making urgent inquiries and stands ready to provide consular assistance. Nelson Scott, Canberra.
1: Also in news, the Bureau of Statistics is counting down to next month's census. 30,000 staff have been employed to conduct the mammoth task. And hundreds of Australians have joined Olympian Stephen Bradbury to set a dad stance record at Sydney's Royal Botanic Garden. 380 people stood with their feet planted firmly, hands on hips, and silently observing for 30 seconds to set the global benchmark. Bradbury says it was a quirky event.
5: First Guinness World record that I've been involved in my life, and I didn't realise that you can actually invent your own category of world record. It was pretty cool.
1: This is AIR News.
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1: A massive win for Canterbury over West Tigers in round 20 of the NRL. Here's Terry Daniel with yesterday's results.
6: The Canterbury Bulldogs have surged to an emphatic 32-0 victory over the West Tigers in front of a 20,000-strong crowd at Olympic Stadium. The home side ran in 5 tries to none, handing the visitors a 5th straight loss. It was a dismal night for the Tigers, who went down to 11 men at one stage in the second half with 2 players sin-binned. In other matches, the New Zealand Warriors edged out the St George Dragons 20-12 in New Zealand, and the Canberra Raiders beat the South Sydney Rabbitohs 34-24 in Canberra. The result marks Canberra's 3rd straight win. Raiders' Ethan Strange told Fox Footy it was a tough contest.
7: We started really strong and then, we probably didn't come out in the second half how we should have. But I think we did well to scramble and wrestle back the momentum. So, yeah, it's definitely a building block. Another 2 points.
6: Terry Daniel, AIR Sport.
1: To AFL, Melbourne has overturned a 25-point deficit to defeat North Melbourne 92-6. 76. Demons coach Stephen King says they seized the moment.
8: And the game probably didn't look early like the way we wanted, but at halftime it was a four-point game, and I thought that was just what's the opportunity in it for us now? Turn the screws a bit and see if we can get it done.
1: Wins also to the Magpies, Lions and Dockers. And at the British Open, Aussie golfer Lucas Herbert remains in contention, three strokes off the lead after round three. Australian Independent Radio News.
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10: Taking a quick check on the current weather outlook for Brisbane's Bayside, patchy rain nearby around the region today with a top of 22. We're sitting between 18 and 22 with light rain showers expected. Humidity is up there as well, sitting around 71%. Later today and through the afternoon, those showers stay about, but fairly light. Into the evening, skies stay mostly cloudy, with a chance of a few brief showers. Tomorrow, a cooler one with a top near 21 and a low around 17. Patchy rain nearby again, bringing around 2 millimetres of wet weather. Right now in Manly, it's 18. That's the latest weather update thanks to Totally Workwear, locally owned and operated. 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

Yes, you're listening to Easy Like a Sunday Morning. My name is Karen. We're into our second hour. And just in case you're wondering, it's Sunday. Yes, Sunday morning, 19th of July, just gone 9 o'clock, 5 minutes past nine. I have more great music for you this hour. Oh, we're going to start it off with a little something from my days when I lived in Canberra. Yes, I went to Canberra, lived in Canberra. They trick you, they get you down there. They say, come down for 8 weeks, earn a lot of money. And then 2.5 years later, you're still there. But what else have we got? Oh, we've got a bit of Bread, Jennifer Page, Chicago. But yes, this song first, it's Absent Friends with I Don't Want to Be with Nobody But You on Bay FM. We're streaming across the Bayside and beyond on iHeartRadio. So here we go.

You're listening to 100.3 Bay FM, and that was Bruce Springsteen with I'm on Fire. Now, still lots of great music coming up for you. Next, I have another very powerful female voice. We've already had a couple this morning, Kelly Clarkson, Alicia Keys. This is one of my favourites. She's been around for a very long time. It's Barbara Streisand. She's going to be singing here with Bryan Adams. He's not so bad himself, I guess. This is a song called I Finally Found Someone. It's from the 1996 movie The Mirror Has Two Faces. Not a bad movie either. I really enjoyed it. It's also directed by Barbara Streisand, and she also starred in it. She's very multi-talented. Here we go. Barbara Streisand and Bryan Adams with I Finally Found Someone on Bay FM, live and local.

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What else can I tell you? There's so much happening here at Bay FM. On Wednesday night this week, we have Herman on from 7 to 8pm, and he has his concert series, and this week it's Georgia Satellites live from New York in 1987. Recorded at the Ritz in New York on February 22nd, 1987, this high-energy concert captures the band at the peak of their early success, just after the release of their debut album. Formed in 1980, the Georgia Satellites shot to international fame with their smash hit, Keep Your Hands to Yourself, a song that put their southern rock sound to on the world stage. It's a great chance to relive the raw energy of the band and the music of that time. So that's Wednesday night from 7 till 8 with Herman here on Bay FM. Now, just keeping in with this seems to have all of a sudden be theme of women with powerful voices, I have another one. This one is from Adele, and I was just having a look, and apparently the song was written and recorded in just 15 minutes, and the driving heartbeat rhythm of the song was inspired by Adele's own heartbeat. She's a very clever lady. Here is Adele with Rolling in the Deep on Bay FM, heart and soul of the Bay.

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2: Tell them we're streaming.

Ah, yes, the very pretty Olivia Dean there with Dive. I do like that song. And I'm going to get ready now to dive into my Sunday because the show's over. I've had a great 2 hours. I hope you've enjoyed the music. What's happening next? Oh, Bruce is up next with Focus. Be interesting to see what he's got this week. He's already done Boys and Girls A to Z. So be interesting to see what he's got for us today. I am, hopefully, the rain is going to stay away and maybe that wind will die down a bit because I am going to take myself out this afternoon down to Grandview Hotel for the Clash of the Keys. So I'm looking forward to that. So please don't rain. Please keep the rain away for me. But to take us out today, a little bit of a dance around the kitchen song. This is the Black Sorrows version of Brown Eyed Girl on Bay FM, heart and soul of the Bay. Have a great week and I will see you, or you will hear me, next Sunday. Bye.

Hello and welcome to Focus. I'm Bruce. Over the last few weeks, our Focus program has been girls' names from A to Z, then boys' names from A to Z. I thought we might stay on an alphabetical theme and feature music groups from A to Z. And we're starting with one of the biggest Aussie groups, AC/DC. Recorded in London, Highway to Hell was the first AC/DC album recorded outside of Australia. The song is one of AC/DC's biggest hits and tells the story of how hard life on the road is for a band on tour. Highway to Hell was the nickname for a stretch of the Canning Highway in Western Australia, running from Bon Scott's house in Fremantle to a pub called The Raffles, a rock and roll drinking hole in the 70s. From 1979, here's AC/DC with Highway to Hell.